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4: Morning, Alana McIntyre here with the latest. Thousands of Australians are packing Vancouver to watch the Socceroos kick off their World Cup campaign. The newsroom's John Michael is in Canada with the latest.
5: A sea of green and gold has flooded into Vancouver for today's opening group match against Turkey. The Socceroos go into the clash as outsiders, having never beaten the 22nd-ranked nation before. Aussie coach Tony Popovich is expected to wait until just before kickoff to announce his starting 11, with star striker Mo Torre set to play despite an illness scare earlier this week.
4: Fears we could start seeing people queuing up at the Bowser again, with the fuel excise discount set to end at the end of this month. It comes as Donald Trump promises a deal will be signed with Iran tomorrow, immediately reopening the Strait of Hormuz for all. Beaches around Sydney's east are closed today after a woman was bitten by a huge shark at Coogee Beach. The 35-year-old remains critical, even after swimming between the flags yesterday. Shark expert Chris Pine-Neff has told Seven unusual winter temperatures could be to blame.
6: 18 degrees Celsius at Coogee yesterday, so warmer air temperature means people want to go in, but the cooler water is bringing the white sharks into the near shore area. So the white sharks are coming in. I will say white sharks at Coogee is very unusual.
4: More than 4,000 Queenslanders are taking part in the MS Brizzy today, showing support for those living with neuro conditions. And Harry Styles has performed at Wembley Stadium, where he intends to break a record of 12 nights at the same venue, beating Coldplay's record of 10 at the same spot last year.
7: Nikolovsky Lawyers, with you all the way. 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
4: The Eels have shocked the Raiders, beating Canberra 15-12. Coach Jason Riles saying he's proud of their defence, given their journey.
8: We just make things hard on ourselves, like as you can see, and it's a reflection of the youth of our squad and the experience and that type of thing. 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
4: The Sharks had a 10-8 win over the Warriors, and the Swans fought back for a 3-point win over the Power.
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3: 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Weather.
10: Cloudy and a very high chance of showers for the Illawarra today, a top of 20 degrees as well. The rain sticking around tomorrow, medium chance of showers, most likely in the morning and 19 degrees, but the sun will definitely be out on Tuesday with a top of 21 and mostly sunny. Right now in Windang, it's 18 degrees.
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0: Toowoomba right here on Wave 96.5. Mick playing the Illawarra's best music for your Sunday. Got the Choir Boys on the way and new Harry Styles, American Girls. You're going to hear both tracks and more playing in the next 15 minutes.
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0: 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You're listening to Wave 96.5. Miles Smith coming up. Gosh, took your time, mate. Stay if you want to dance, and come if you want to see Dino dance, Stars of Wollongong. It is this Friday, June 19th at the Entertainment Centre. It's all about raising money for the Cancer Council. It's going to be a fantastic night. Lyndall and Crammy are hosting. 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You can also get more details about tickets and the raffle. Please, there's over $17,000 worth of prizing. Yeah, I 2026 Stars of Wollongong, proudly presented and supported by us here at Wave 96.5. Side note, got this new one from Ariana Grande. It's called Hate That I Made You Love Me. I feel like Dino feels that about me, but it's more Hate That I Made You Made Me Do This. Wow, mate, when I ripped off my pants last year and had fishnet stockings underneath, I hope you will do the same. We'll find out Friday. You'll hear this new one from Ariana Grande and Miles Smith in the next 10.
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0: Now the sound of a stupidly loud motorbike. Turn that clown down and turn up this new music. Ariana Grande, Hate That I Made You Love Me.
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0: Wave 96.5, Mick playing the Illawarra's best music for your Sunday. A couple of big name artists changing careers. Do you want the house? Yes, Sabrina Carpenter going to try her hand at real estate. She's got a beautiful two bedroom, two bathroom house, one garage in Dapto up for rent. It does already come with tenants though. Yeah, you'll be sharing the space with a ton of German cockroaches, but it's on the market right now. Going to take you on that house tour very, very shortly. Also got Alex Warren and Jimmy Eat World. It's Illawarra's best music. It's all up next. But first, your latest news.
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16: Good morning, Alana McIntyre here with the latest. Thousands are expected to flock to venues across the country today to watch the Socceroos begin their World Cup campaign. The Aussies are taking on Turkey in Vancouver. Most cities and towns are holding public watch parties here. The game kicks off in about 3 hours. Beaches around Sydney's east are shut today as a woman fights for life following a shark attack at Coogee. The 35-year-old remains critical. Shark expert Christopher Pepin-Neff has told Seven he thinks there are a few things that can be done to reduce shark attacks.
17: Don't swim alone.
5: swim in an enclosure. I think my recommendation to Mossman City Council was to put in more temporary enclosures.
16: Donald Trump says a deal will be signed tomorrow with Iran and the Strait of Hormuz will reopen immediately. Iran, though, says the framework is yet to be finalised. There are fears of panic buying at the Bowsers again, with the energy minister confirming the halving of the fuel excise and giving back of the GST windfall will end in the new financial year. Artificial intelligence company Anthropic has been forced to suspend its latest AI models following an unprecedented order from Donald Trump. Police are looking for an impatient driver who rammed into another vehicle at a drive-thru on the Gold Coast, the accused leaving his car at the scene after threatening teens with a screwdriver. And southern parts of the nation are set to be drenched today, rain moving across Tasmania, Victoria and New South Wales.
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16: In NRL, the Sharks have upset the Warriors in New Zealand, defeating them in the final minutes. The game was level at 8-all until Braden Trindle slotted a two-point field goal. Cronulla coach Craig Fitzgibbon calling it a tough battle.
17: There's no loser. We get 2 points, but you know, both teams threw down pretty hard. Been a good hard-fought contest. Both teams are missing plenty of firepower.
16: The Eels shocked the Raiders, and Tony Popovich says the Socceroos will try to spoil the party for Turkey today in Vancouver.
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0: Showers in the top of 20 degrees for the Illawarra today, down to 14 degrees tonight. A possible shower tomorrow and a top of 19 before clearing and mostly sunny on Tuesday with a top of 21. And right now in Bulleye, it's 19 degrees.
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0: 96.5. It's Mick playing the Illawarra's best music for your Sunday, but it is not a regular Sunday at all. Kicking off their World Cup campaign, taking on Turkey at 2 p.m. Plenty of places for you to go and watch the game live in the Illawarra. The Fraternity Club will have all the action live and loud. Plus, they've also got their Win and Wander promotion going on. Plenty of travel vouchers to be won. But Vanderbar, also in Wollongong, have a live fan zone. A large screen outside. Their doors are going to open at 12 p.m. If you want to say south of the lake, Shelley's, also the Shell Harbour Club in the precinct, will be streaming the game. Or if you want to be like Rosie and Bruno Mars and stay at your aperture, your apartment, your home, SBS, streaming all the games of the FIFA World Cup live and free. Happy Socceroos Day. I'm rocking the green and gold. I am pumped. Let's keep the energy high. Aperture playing in 2 songs time on Wave 96.5.
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0: on Wave 96.5, you got Mick playing the Illawarra's best music. Got new Kygo and Dan Tominski on the way. It's called Heaven on Your Mind. You're going to hear it next. Talking about the World Cup, Socceroos in action, 2 p.m. kickoff taking on Turkey. But I'm being told I got a call here with a question about it all. Wave 96.5, hello.
1: Hey, Nicky, you got Glenn.
0: Hey, Glenn, how are you, mate?
1: Well, mate, hey, I'm just ringing. You've piqued my interest with the World Cup.
0: Yep.
1: The pronunciation of Turkey, what? I don't know if anyone's asked. I'm wondering if they've got a bloody A team and a B team the way it's Turkey A and Turkey B.
0: Well, for the Socceroos, I hope they are sending a Turkey B to the World Cup because that means I feel like we'd have a better chance. No, so they changed the pronunciation recently. Turkey is the Western sort of pronunciation of it all, but Turkey A is the traditional way to say it, and it's been officially recognised by the United Nations since about 2022, I believe.
1: No, that's fair enough, mate. I just thought, I learned something new every day.
0: Yeah, it's spelt roughly the same as well. Turkiye. Just the U has the two dots on the top, so it looks like a smiley face.
1: Okay, there you go. I thought it was still spelt the same, but just pronounced different.
0: Yeah, those two dots over the U, it's the only way the Turks will be smiling, though, after the Socceroos smash them. Thanks, Glenn. Have a good weekend.
1: Thanks, mate. You too. See ya. State of Origin Game 2. Queensland versus New South Wales. 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

0: Wave 96.5, it is Mick playing the Allura's best music for your Sunday. Dino is patiently waiting outside the studio, ready to jump in the chair. He's got hits from the newly wedded Ms. Dua Lipa, Houdini live. Crashes and that team up from Bebe Rexha and Faithless taking on that 90s hit New Religion. It's all on the way next with the Illawarra's best music. We'll get all your latest news, sport and weather first, but as for me, I'm out of here. I'm back driving you home from 3 o'clock tomorrow. Enjoy the rest of your weekend and go the Socceroos!
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2: 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Thank you. 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
8: Hi there, Alana McIntyre here with the latest. Beaches remain closed around Sydney's east today following a shark attack between the flags at Coogee Beach. The 35-year-old woman remains critical but stable after being mauled by what has been described as a shark the size of a car. Off-duty lifeguard Charlie Verco has told the ABC the animal was still close when he paddled out to help.
9: A lot of blood in the water. She ended up getting taken underwater for a second and I couldn't see where she was because it was all red. Luckily, she popped up and the shark had let her go and I was able to get close enough to bring her into shore.
8: Australians are packing venues across the country to watch the Socceroos kick off their World Cup campaign in Vancouver. The newsroom's John Michael is in Vancouver with the latest.
10: A tough first up assignment for the Aussies, taking on the 22nd ranked nation Turkey in their opening group match at BC Place. They'll have the crowd on their side though, with thousands of Socceroos fans flooding into Vancouver for today's blockbuster. And it'll be a youthful Aussie side taking to the pitch, with 8 players in the squad under 23 and 17 World Cup debutants.
8: The Health Minister has defended plans to overhaul the NDIS. He's pushing back against state and territory criticism. Mark Butler says it will still be the biggest social program Australia has outside the aged pension. Police are searching for a man who allegedly rammed another vehicle at a drive-thru on the Gold Coast before threatening two teenagers with a screwdriver. And parts of New South Wales, Victoria and Tasmania are set to be drenched.
11: Nikolovsky Lawyers, with you all the way. 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
8: The Eels have survived a late comeback at Combank, defeating the Raiders 15-12. Canberra were without Origin duo Ethan Strange and Hudson Young. Ricky Stewart says it's no excuse.
12: You deal with what you got. We had a quick chat at halftime about certain execution and we come back out and scored two in the second half. So, you know, that's a bit more pleasing.
8: And at the World Cup, Brazil and Morocco have shared a 1-1 draw. The Socceroos will take on Turkey in 2 hours' time in Vancouver.
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14: Yeah, a few scattered showers across the Illawarra today, pretty close to our expected top of 20 degrees in Gwynville. Tomorrow, Monday, looking mostly sunny and 19.
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1: Back tomorrow and ready for another huge week on the show. We'll continue paying the Illawarra's bills. Plus, Lyndall has realised something about herself while hanging out at a pub over the weekend. 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

0: 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You got Dino at Wave 96.5. I'm not nervous. No, I'm fine. Five sleeps to go till I put on the dance shoes. 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

0: Afternoon, you got Dino at Wave 96.5. Only minimal NRL games on this weekend due to Origin 2 coming up Wednesday night being played in Melbourne. There is a game, the Sabi though, West Tigers up against the Titans if you want to check out a game. We're going to get back to the Illawarra's best music. From Cherry Brook in Sydney, Rachel Baheen soon, Deep End, and back to the 90s with Gavin DeGraw. It's the Illawarra's best music, playing all weekend. 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
1: Back tomorrow and ready for another huge week on the show. 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She said it's

0: Teddy Swims, Ella Langley. We play the Illawarra's best music here at Wave 96.5. They're both coming up in minutes. You got Dino right now. Let's talk B-I-L-L-S.
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0: scattered showers across the Illawarra today. Tomorrow, Monday, looking better. Mostly sunny and 19. Afternoon, you got Wave 96.5, and this is Dino. Sydney-based drummer, singer G Flip. Really love this song she put out last year. Disco Cowgirl. Well, G Flip is back with Bed on Fire. We'll run it by you in full next. It's the Illawarra's best music right across your weekend here at Wave 96.5.
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0: 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Got the Bulleye Village Markets happening right now. Justin Bieber's brand new song is called Speed Demon. Check it out soon. Got some classic Britney coming up. Nothing but the Illawarra's best music all weekend here at Wave 96.5.
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1: Back tomorrow and ready for another huge week on the show. We'll continue paying the Illawarra's bills. Plus, Lyndall has realised something about herself while hanging out at a pub over the weekend. 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

0: 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One of the highlights of the week, guaranteed laughs, Gailey and Emily Jade from 4 here at Wave 96.5. Got the latest hit from Olivia Rodrigo to run by you soon. It's called Drop Dead. And whatever happened to Craig David? It's the Illawarra's best music playing all weekend. 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
13: No major delays to report around the Illawarra this afternoon in North Wollongong, Princes Highway and Memorial Drive intersection. A little busy, it seems, to clear up once you get through that intersection, though. In town, Borelli Street's on the brakes both ways between Kira and Coromel Streets. Other than that, Robertson Roadworks are closing Illawarra Highway at Hoddle Street both ways till tomorrow. Influenza is serious, but it isn't as scary if you're vaccinated. The flu vaccine is recommended for everyone aged 6 months and over. 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That's latest traffic on Wave 96.5, the Illawarra's best music.
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0: 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My name is Dino. 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I Hate That I Made You Love Me, Ariana Grande. 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
2: Wave 96.5, first with the Illawarra's traffic.
3: Roads moving nicely around the Illawarra this afternoon. In Coromel, Memorial Drive is a little slow both ways at Railway Street. Same story in North Wollongong. That's Princes Highway, Memorial Drive, all directions right now. Through Fig Tree, the avenue slow as you approach Princes Highway. That's westbound. And if you're heading southbound, Robertson, roadworks closing Illawarra Highway at Hoddle Street. Behold, the Lychee Boba Refresher. KFC's humble lemonade has ascended, swirled with exotic lychee syrup, delicate floral osmanthus, and popping boba. Bit posh. That's latest traffic on Wave 96.5, the Illawarra's best music.
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1: Back tomorrow and ready for another huge week on the show. We'll continue paying the Illawarra's bills. 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

0: We play the Illawarra's best music right across the weekend at Wave 96.5. 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
13: Wave 96.5, first with the Illawarra's traffic.
14: No major delays around the Illawarra area this afternoon. If you're travelling through Corrimal, Memorial Drive is a little slow at Railway Street. That's in both directions, but it clears up once you get through the lights there. Similar story at the intersection of Memorial Drive and Princes Highway. The M1's clear if you're heading up to Sydney or down to Kiama. 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
0: You know, I didn't wake up this morning and said, you know what, I want to use dead man yeast for something. 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
0: You say it with spring in your step, which is always a worry. 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
17: Oh, yes.
0: And why it's got little arms.
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1: Now the sound of your favourite Cass single being chewed up. Sounds old. Let's play some new music instead. New music.
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0: Gailey and Emily Jade.
1: Would you eat it? And what would you call it? The yeast in the frozen man from over 500 years ago.
2: 5,000.
1: 5,000, I should say. Otzi. Otzi.
2: Otzi.
1: All right. Would you eat the bread?
2: Mm-hmm.
1: Oh, let's go to the...
2: No.
1: And what would you call it?
2: Mm-hmm. Mm. Yuck.
1: Yeah. Yuck bread. Tracy, what would you call it?
3: Die-hard dough bread.
1: Oh. Die-hard dough bread. Yes.
2: Yeah, yeah.
1: Okay, you get a cold corpse toast out of it.
3: Yeah, exactly.
2: All right, so would you eat it, though? That's the big question.
3: No. Not in a million years. Years.
2: What about not in 5,300 years?
1: Yeah.
2: Which is how long he's apparently been dead for.
1: It's the only bread you put back in the freezer and the bread would actually say, oh, not this again. All right, we've got Dan. Would you eat Otzi, the dead man bread?
4: Yeah, but I would call it, instead of a bread roll, like a chicken and salad, dead roll thing.
2: Dead roll.
1: A dead roll.
2: Oh, that's,
1: I like it.
5: A bit of dead horse.
1: That's clever.
2: And do you know what the thing is that with yeast, like you start making the culture and then I believe you can like take bits of the culture and spread it around. Because
1: yeah.
2: I know there's a few restaurants that have imported their yeast and their starter and whatever.
1: They brag about it.
2: Yeah, from all this culture's come from over here in Italy and da-da-da-da-da. So what if they start like selling dead man culture?
1: It's like having a monkey poo coffee from overseas.
2: Yeah.
1: It's one of those things people with intrigue might try the bread.
5: I've had that.
1: Yeah.
2: Yeah, I've had the...
5: It's good.
2: The
1: is it monkey poo?
2: Well, it's kind of like a cat. It's
5: a
2: like
5: cat.
2: A cat.
5: Yeah, I think it's cat.
2: Yeah, in
5: but
2: Bali.
5: Still.
2: Yeah.
1: Righto.
2: But it's close.
1: Yeah, yeah. Well, it's an animal.
2: Yeah. I don't even drink coffee the best of time, but of course overseas. Oh, let me have a go.
1: Just one clear thing here is don't eat it if it's the... Don't drink it if it's from a bat.
2: No, that's it. No, no more COVID. All right. Now we've got Tracy. Tracy, would you eat it?
6: I wouldn't eat it. I think it just sounds revolting. I guess it depends how they stored the yeast and all of that, but just the thought of eating it, couldn't do it.
2: No.
6: And I would call it maybe like the walking bread, like the walking bread.
7: 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Wave 96.5, first with the Illawarra's traffic.
8: In Figtree, the avenue slow westbound approaching Princes Highway. Memorial Drive, Princes Highway also slow at the intersection there. That's in all directions this afternoon. The M1 seems to be a little bit slow at Sublime Point Lookout. Same story for Princes Highway as well. Bulleye Pass got to no delays up and down the hill though. 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

0: Now, some circus music. That's enough clowning around. 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
1: It's Gayley and Emily Jade, and coming up, EJ is going to be getting into a bit of research for mums. But right now, Gayley,
2: I want to talk about the T-Rex, most famous, would you say? The most famous?
3: Yeah. Dinosaur.
2: All dinosaurs.
3: He gets all the movies.
2: Yeah, he really does. Mm. So basically over a period of time, because this research is part thereof why they had little arms, right? But the original T-Rex, they're thinking, had longer arms.
3: Oh.
2: But then they found out that fighting other bigger dinosaurs, the arms to grapple and use were non-existent, because the T-Rex worked out through evolution that it was better off using its strong neck and head as a battering ram.
3: Yes.
2: And then its bite power did all the damage. So it started doing that and not needing its arms.
3: Yeah.
2: So over time, just the old thing of, use it or lose it.
3: Yeah.
2: The arms smaller. Evolved and started getting smaller. Now, here's the other thing, and you can't unsee this.
3: Okay, I'm ready. That was going to be funny.
2: They found out that T-Rexes ran on tippy toes.
3: Oh.
2: And if you think about running on tippy toes with those little jazz heads, can you imagine a dinosaur chasing on the tippy toes running around?
3: Don't catch me!
2: But here's the other thing. They said that they thought that they used to take 25 years to get fully grown. They worked out it's actually 4 decades. So at 40,
3: so they
2: reached their bigger size.
3: Right.
2: But the arms kept on shrinking. And they said the equivalent of where the arms ended up on the T-Rex would see in a human's case,
3: mm-hmm,
2: that a man would have arms 30 centimetres long. So also there is research suggesting, with this sort of thing in mind, that if a man had arms of 30 centimetres long, that the word wanker wouldn't have been discovered because he can't reach it.
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15: Wave 96.5, first with the Illawarra's traffic.
16: No major delays around the Illawarra this afternoon. In town, though, Borelli Street is a little slower than usual both ways between Coromel Street and Kira Street. Same story for Kira Street at Crown Street. Other than that, Memorial Drive is looking good between North Wollongong and Bulli. Bulli Pass also clear up and down the hill. 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
0: The weekend is on, and so are these guys. This is Gayley and Emily Jade.
3: Hello. If you want smart children, I'm going to tell you exactly what to do.
2: There you go.
3: Okay, it's something that everybody can do.
2: You worked out the code.
3: Yes, it is. It's a genetic crack in the code.
2: There you go.
3: Well, sort of genetic.
2: I'm going to talk about, first of all, Apex, the movie.
3: Yep.
2: On Netflix, this is going bunter, some statistics on that.
3: Even you saying it makes the song.
2: Yeah. My Chemical Romance.
3: My Chemical Romance.
2: How many songs can we say with chemical in it? Anyway, I got it wrong once. And maybe several times.
3: Yep.
2: And also, what not to do at Woolworths.
3: Okay, that's all coming up.
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0: Gailey and Emily Jade. And Gailey, you want to talk about one of our favourite movies right now?
1: This is really successful and something that we've really been covering on this show. I'm going to play some music and you'll know exactly what show we're talking about. Everything getting harder to find. Everybody jumping out of their mind. Everybody going out of their skin. See, we get to the end, but that's where we begin. You feel it? Mannequins and we breaking the mold.
2: Apex.
1: Of which we've renamed several times as APEC, but I don't know why. But
2: yeah, we're
1: APEX.
2: Trying to get through the line fast at the airport, the APEC
1: so
2: line.
1: We've covered this movie a lot, so it's almost a show movie, I'd say.
2: Yes.
1: The way that we've gone on about it. So there's been several shows that we've covered different things about it. So today is no different. I have some details on it.
2: Oh, great. And
1: some
2: how successful it's
1: details.
2: Been.
1: And yep. We like this because it was filmed in Australia in the Blue Mountains. Eric Banner's in it and other Australian actors, so there was some work here for a lot of Australians, even though the main Australian in it was an Englishman.
2: I know. Still to this day, he was so good.
1: But he did. Like, if you were casting that and people were saying, why didn't you pick an Australian, you would actually at least say, well, there you go.
2: Yeah.
1: His performance is outstanding. So, and I think, you know, Australians and other actors get to act as Americans, we can't complain too much.
2: True.
1: Like, how many times have we seen Australian actors with American accents?
2: All the time.
1: Yeah, all the time. Thank you.
2: I still feel like Sam Worthington could have done it.
1: Not nearly as good.
2: Don't you reckon?
1: No.
2: Okay. Because he'd play the nice guy first really well. Oh. Like, where you going, love? Want the hard way or the easy way?
1: Stop it. I don't think I can look at him the same way if you
2: now
1: keep
2: you're
1: that
2: look
1: up.
2: Look at him like a serial killer.
1: Stop it. No, he's a bit of a legend. Mm. Okay, so Netflix's biggest survival thriller surges to 100 million views in under a month. Isn't that great?
2: Yep, it's all us.
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5: The M1 and Princes Highway starting to slow up in both directions at Bulleh Lookout. Same story as Sublime Lookout as well. Albion Park Rail, we've got roadworks on the Princes Highway between Yalla Road and New Lake Entrance Road. That's down to 40Ks. Robertson, roadworks closing the Illawarra Highway at Hoddle Street both ways till tomorrow. That's going to add a couple minutes to your trip. Influenza is serious, but it isn't as scary if you're vaccinated. 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
9: Hi, I'm Hannah Davies. Australia is off to a flying start at the Women's T20 World Cup, defeating South Africa by 65 runs at Old Trafford. The Aussies setting the Proteas a target of 173. Captain Sophie Molyneux telling Prime they recovered from a turbulent start.
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1: Now, the sound of nothing. Now that we've given our tech team a heart attack, let's play some new music instead. Gracie Abrams, hit the

0: is Gailey and Emily Jade.
1: I was a bit traumatised the other day, and I'll tell you why. I'm torn, because what happened is funny, but also totally wrong.
2: Okay.
1: So I see the funny side of it.
2: Yep.
1: But I also see the wrong side of it.
2: Okay.
1: And I was on the wrong end of it.
2: Okay.
1: Okay. So I went to Woolworths the other day to do my shop. And I'm going aisle by aisle like I normally do. And I'm towards the end of the shop and I'm in the cold food section. And we really, and Ange in particular, likes corn relish dip. If we're going to buy a dip, it should be corn relish.
2: It's a pretty good one.
1: It's a good dip. So the corn dip in the fridge with the door that you have to open up is on the lower shelf. I went in to grab a corn dip, but this gentleman was a little bit in the way. Now, this man was probably younger than me. I'd say he was probably about 40 to 45. Quite a strong-looking bloke, but a little bit rotund, and had a butt that looked like that he could pack a punch.
2: Okay.
1: And the reason why I'm explaining that to you is he was looking in the door next to where I was looking. So when I went down low to pick up the corn relish, my head was near his well-ampled backside.
2: Okay. Couldn't you have waited?
1: Well, no, you got to keep moving.
2: Okay.
1: My head was there. And he did what you're thinking he did.
2: He fluffed.
1: He fluffed.
2: Really?
1: He let Fluffy off the chain and there was a bit of bounce in that bad boy.
2: Did he not know you were there?
1: I think at first I thought he didn't know I was there. But this is the thing. I went, whoa.
2: So you did?
1: Not loud. I just went, whoa. Grabbed my corn relish dip, put it in the thing. He was gone. He was walking. I could see his shoulders bouncing. That guy was laughing.
2: Oh, really?
1: He farted in my face at Woolworths.
2: And laughed.
1: I think it's funny, but I'm also traumatised.
2: I would be.
1: I was looking. I wanted eye contact when I...
2: No, pink eye, pink eye.
1: No, I didn't want eye contact then. I wanted to look at him in the eye. He was in the section where he's serving himself out, and I was over waiting in the queue behind the checkout people, and I didn't take my eyes off him. He didn't look at me once. I didn't get any closure, but I say fair play to him.
2: And also, I'm going to share it on the radio.
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3: Wave 96.5, first with the Illawarra's traffic.
11: The Princes Highway and the M1 both slow both ways at Bulleye Lookout and Sublime Lookout. Appin Road also starting to fill up as well. Bulleye Pass seems to be clear going up and down the hill, though same story for Memorial Drive and the M1 if you're heading through Mount Pleasant and Mount Ousley. Albion Park roadworks on the Princes Highway between Yellow Road and New Lake Entrance Road has you down to 40Ks. The Combank Tour is travelling the country, supporting regional Aussies and businesses with financial tools, tech and community connection. 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That's latest traffic on Wave 96.5, the Illawarra's best music.
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20: This is True Crime Tonight. I'm your host, Michelle Laurie, and I'm here with my producers, Matthew Tankett and Ruby Bartzis. Say hello, guys.
21: Hello.
20: There we go. They're really here. And every Sunday night from 6 till 7, they'll be here and we'll bring you our true crime book and documentary recommendations. We'll chat with you, our listeners, and we'll interview some of the biggest faces, the most interesting people in true crime. This is a true crime show. Don't forget that. I keep saying it, but please don't let your kids listen. Coming up later this hour, we'll talk to Dr. Jenny Haynes about the documentary on her life called We Are Jenny. I'm sure you remember Jenny. She's the lady who went to court to testify against her father, but it was her and her over 2,000 personalities. That's coming up later in the show. But up next, we'll hear from a listener.

0: About all the mannequins. Alarms.
1: Yeah, alarms everywhere. Mannequins of like children just everywhere. Like it's very.
0: That's horrifying.
1: Yeah, exactly.
2: But that's again how he got away with it a lot in terms of public opinion because he'd already created this wacko jacko image. So I think that's why a lot of people went. Yeah, well, he said he was weird. Like he has been telling us he's weird.
0: And making like a joke out of it, people wouldn't take it as seriously he's been. Putting this persona on anyway.
2: Well, obviously, I wouldn't walk around with little boys all the time, would I, if I was attacking them, assaulting them? I'd keep it secret, wouldn't I?
1: Yeah.
2: So it's that double bluff.
1: Yeah, hiding in plain sight.
2: Yeah. So, yeah, I'm sorry. I wish I could recommend it. But as I say, if you don't know anything about it, it's a good place to start.
0: Not going to watch it.
2: Yeah, and for you, no.
0: I'm not taking a recommendation, but yeah, it's getting a bit of backlash. Like Jonathan Moffat, he's cancelled Netflix on his Instagram openly, saying he worked with the Jackson family for 30 years and he just thinks he can't believe Netflix would even put something like that out. So,
2: I mean, imagine again.
1: Jackson is innocent crowd are just so.
2: Let's put that into context again. Like everyone, you know, the joke now is if it was any other man who built a funfair in his front yard and slept with little boys, we'd be suspicious. But again, it's like, well, just because you didn't see it, like pedophiles don't act like that in front of people who work for them.
0: Of course not.
2: Like, oh, I worked for Michael Jackson and I know he's innocent because he was nice to me.
0: Yeah.
2: If you found out your neighbour or a guy you worked with or someone like that was a sex offender, you wouldn't say, well, he can't be because he never did it in front of me.
0: Of course he didn't do it in front of me.
2: Right.
0: Yeah.
2: So it's, I just don't get the determination of some people to refuse the evidence and all of these people telling terrible stories, have lost their income, have lost their livelihoods. You know, I just don't get it.
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0: is what it sounds like when you tell someone they've just won around the world flights and $15,000.
1: Oh my God, I can't believe it.
0: Congratulations, Jess of Tullinbah.
1: Thank you so much. I can't even begin to tell you what this is going to do for our family. We, you know, we feel like we work so hard just to make it week to week. And when you're parents and you've got kids, you just want to give them everything. And when you can't, that's really hard. So to win this, is, yeah, it's a dream come true. Thank you. Thank you so much.
0: Thanks to all that entered, and keep it here because we've got even bigger prizes up for grabs very soon. 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
1: Thank you so much. I can't even begin to tell you what this is going to do for our family. 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So to win this, it's a dream come true. Thank you. Thank you so much.
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queen. 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
12: Cloudy, early shower, top of 19. Dave Clark with the 5 o'clock update. Pauline Hanson is now Australia's preferred Prime Minister as today's Rizal Palika monitor gives One Nation the lead over Labor and the Coalition in terms of primary votes. The poll sounds major alarm bells for the major parties. It has support for the Coalition down 3% and Labor down 1%. Labor's result is its worst since February last year. An Aussie girl who died when Pakistan police opened fire in a case of mistaken identity is being remembered as a happy, friendly and playful girl. 9-year-old Hania Ahmed was a student at Perth's Australian Islamic College. Principal Abdullah Khan says they're in a state of shock and disbelief.
13: It's an extremely tragic event that has happened to this innocent girl and the family.
12: Kiama residents are being told to check their bin days with a major shake-up to waste collection on the way. New council schedule kicking in from July 6 with most households getting new pick-up days. Recycling will switch to a fortnightly service while green bins stayed weekly. Residents urge to check the Find My Bin tool that's online. A community group is stepping in to save a group of threatened microbats in West Dapto. Wollongong Council's paused work on a road upgrade following the discovery of the southern Myotis bats in a culvert set for demolition. The Bulai Winuna Men's Shed has built four specialised bat boxes nearby, giving the colony a new home while construction continues around the site. Also today, the surge in illicit tobacco will force Aussie taxpayers to spend almost $3 billion on healthcare for smokers. And the state government won't rule out a shark cull following the latest attack off Sydney, which has left a woman fighting for life in hospital.
0: Explore smart design and modern living. Masterton's two new display homes are now open at Housing World Shoalhaven at Batagarang, Canberra.
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12: Celebrations continue for the Socceroos after their great start to the FIFA World Cup, taking down Turkey 2-0 yesterday in Vancouver to join the USA at the top of Group D. Coach Tony Popovich telling SBS it was a night to remember.
3: Proud to be here as head coach, to experience this, put a smile on these people's faces that have travelled so far to support us, and just happy for a wonderful young group of men.
12: West Tigers have defeated the Titans 36-28 in their final match at Leichhardt as the venue shuts up shop for renovations. The Tigers responding from their embarrassing 68-0 loss to Penrith. Coach Benji Marshall says he's proud of the performance.
4: We can get into the details of the game about how we started, then the lack of resilience we showed, the fight back we showed. But all in all, to come back to Leichhardt on our last game there for a while and get the actual result, the rest of it is irrelevant right now. We can deal with that. But as a coach, there's a lot to be proud of.
12: And in Group 7 Rugby League first grade over the weekend, Albion Park Oak Flats Eagles 30 over the Kiama Knights 16, Jamboree Superoos 26 beating the Milton Ulladulla Bulldogs 18, Stingrays of Shell Harbour had a big win 56-0 over the Warilla Lake South Gorillas, Jerringong Lions 28 too strong for the Nowra Bomaderry Jets 18, while the Shell Harbour Sharks 24 had the wood on the Berry Shoalhaven Heads Magpies, who scored just 4 points.
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12: Cloudy, early shower, top of 19 today. Fine Tuesday, Wednesday, tops around 21. Right now 13 in Unanderra on Wave 96.5.
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1: 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First with the Illawarra's traffic.
2: Traffic making good time coming through the Roebuck Centre Albion Park Rail on the Princes Highway past Tongara Road. Traffic steady inbound into Mount Ousley on the M1 Princes Motorway. Traffic heading up to Sydney, getting from Cataract to Heathcote in a standard 22 minutes. Get an additional $2,000 cash back on top of existing EOFY offers across select Nissan variants. 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T's and C's apply. That's the latest traffic on Wave 96.5. 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
4: Cloudy, early shower, top of 19. Dave Clark with the 5:30 update. New South Wales government won't rule out a shark cull following the latest attack off Sydney, which has left a woman fighting for life in hospital. Calls for the cull have been led by former PM Tony Abbott. However, the state's agriculture minister says they'd prefer to use technology instead. Illawarra dads and father figures are being encouraged to have simple conversations that support their own and their family's well-being for this year's Men's Health Week. Dr. Alan Ralph from the Triple P Parenting Program says opening up to mates, family and loved ones can make a big difference.
5: Men's Health Week is an ideal time to shine a spotlight on the growing pressures that dads and father figures face from finances, work and daily life, to encourage conversations that improve their well-being and strengthen family connections overall.
4: The alarm bells keep ringing for the major political parties as today's Resolve Political Monitor shows Pauline Hanson is now Australia's preferred PM. The polls also seen the coalition's primary vote crash by another 3% to sit on 20%. The Labor reading is down 1% to 25%, its worst result since last February. Concerns have been raised that a number of young people with disability in the Illawarra are facing a significant support gap beyond the age of 8. It comes after the government rejected bipartisan recommendations to extend foundational supports to older kids and adolescents. It's estimated around 139,000 young people aged 15 to 24 in New South Wales are living with disability, but only 23,600 are NDIS participants. Also today, the US president says Israel's latest strikes on Beirut shouldn't have happened given a Middle East peace deal is within reach, and 1,000 naked cyclists have pedalled through London as part of a demonstration against the globe's dependence on oil.
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4: Socceroos now turn their attention to the USA after winning their first game at the FIFA World Cup, taking down Turkey 2-0 in their opening group game yesterday. Coach Tony Popovich telling SBS they'll need to start to shift their focus to Saturday's blockbuster in Seattle.
7: Emotionally, it will take a lot out of the players this game, so we've got to get back and recover well and focus on the US.
4: Titans have fallen to a fierce Tigers outfit, 36-28 at Leichhardt. Gold Coast 12-point lead, slashing the Tigers, ran in four second-half tries. Coach Josh Hannay says his side has to adapt in those crunch moments.
8: But I do think the learn for us, and we just spoke about that, is when that pinch point came in the second half, we started searching a little bit and went away from who we are and how we want to play. And that's just, it really is inexperience.
4: And the Aussie men's cricket team has won the third and final one-day cricket match against Bangladesh by one wicket to avoid a series whitewash. Cooper Connolly top scoring for the Aussies with a massive 149 as opening bat. Next on the list, Marnus Labuschagne on 29. Shell Harbour spin star Adam Zampa had a bit of a lean match with the bowling figures of none for 48.
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4: Cloudy, early shower, top of 19 today, fine for Tuesday. Wednesday, tops around 21. Right now, 14 in Kiama on Wave 96.5.
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10: Good morning. Hello. Happy Monday.
11: I'm back. Happy birthday for over the weekend, mate.
10: Thank you.
11: Sorry I wasn't here to celebrate with you and eat your cake on Friday.
10: Yeah, it was a delicious cake too. It was very yummy. And there was
11: what'd you get?
10: All sorts of treats. It was like caramel, I think, like a caramel mud cakey kind of thing.
11: Damn it.
10: They also put together like a massive box of like the Smith's flavoured chips all in the one box, like a big chip lucky dip. And there was 8 beers on the cart for me too at 9:30 a.m.
11: Wow.
10: Yeah, it was good times.
11: What a celebration.
10: Yeah.
11: Did you have a good birthday weekend?
10: I did, thank you. Yeah, up in Sydney with the wife, went to a wine and cheese festival, which was very refined and mature.
11: Wow.
10: For us.
11: It's very fancy.
10: Kicked on to a pub and had a very late night.
11: I could imagine.
10: A nice stay away from the kids, though. It was very nice.
11: True crammy style.
10: Yeah. How was your weekend? Because you've been busy moving in with your mum.
11: Yeah, it's been a lot. I hurt in places I didn't know existed.
10: Right.
11: I think I've jarred all of my fingers.
10: Okay.
11: Like, I can't physically bend my fingers today.
10: I think that's called arthritis, mate.
11: I don't know what I've done, but it's hurting to type this morning.
10: Yeah, that's arthritis. I may have just turned 44. You're about to turn 44 in October, but I think that's what that is.
11: Yeah, my whole body is like, ouch.
10: Okay. Did you get the beds together?
11: The removalists put two of them together, right, and then I put a brand new one together, yes.
10: Okay, and how did you get the removalists to put them together? By using your female charm?
11: I asked them to put one together and the other one they just started doing on their own accord.
10: The damsel in distress never fails, does it?
11: They get paid by the hour.
10: Oh, so you paid them?
11: Mm-hmm.
10: Oh, you should just show a bit of shoulder or something and just...
11: Oh, my God. Who do you think you're talking to right now? Seriously.
10: Yeah. Look, another big show this morning. If you want to help us out, get involved with the show, 4275-1965 is the number.
11: Did people call you over the last couple of days while I wasn't here? Did people help you out with the show?
10: A little bit. Bits and pieces, yeah, here and there.
11: What did you do without me?
10: Two absolutely fantastic top shelf shows, mate.
11: Right.
10: Yeah.
11: Okay.
10: They were good. Gold standard stuff.
11: We're going to be paying more of your bills after 8:30 this morning. Make sure you register them at wavefm.com.au. We've got plenty to get through this morning. Plenty. I haven't really looked at what we're doing because my fingers aren't working, but there's lots.
10: Okay. Well, look, up next, apparently watching steamy TV shows is good for your health.
11: Yep.
10: We'll give you those details next year at Wave 96.5.

0: Wave 96.5. Lyndall and Cremie for your Monday morning, a top of 19 degrees and another cloudy day on the way today.
1: So a new feature at the new house that I just moved into on Thursday is a TV in my bedroom, which I've not done. I think I had a TV in my 20s at my apartment, but other than that, I never have a TV in the bedroom. Mm-hmm. But now living with mum, I feel that it's probably a little more appropriate for me to go into my bedroom and watch shows like off campus on my own rather than doing it in the main lounge room.
0: Okay.
1: Because it's kind of going to be a bit weird with mum listening in the background.
0: Okay. For those uninitiated, can you give us a quick synopsis of the TV series Off Campus?
1: It's about college students and the boys are all hockey players.
0: Right.
1: And basically it's about the girls in their life and it's very raunchy, very steamy. Lots of things happen at different college parties.
0: Is there also a relationship between the two male players at some point?
1: No.
0: No, okay. Is that
1: That's heated rivalry.
0: Oh, okay. That's another ice hockey show.
1: Yeah, everything's about ice hockey at the moment.
0: Right, yeah, okay.
1: I'm reading a book series about something completely different that I hope gets turned into a show as well. But I feel like, you know, I've graduated from the summer I turned pretty, which was high school boys, and I felt really inappropriate watching that and being obsessed with that. So I've, you know, gone up a notch to college.
0: Well, they're in college now. That's
1: college boys.
0: Okay.
1: Yeah, so it's fine. But again, watching this kind of stuff with my mum around is a little bit awkward. But the research out today is saying that this is actually really good for us, and especially those in relationships, watching these kind of steamy shows. I know your wife watches Off Campus because we've talked about it together.
0: Mm-hmm.
1: Does she watch things like Bridgerton?
0: No, I don't think so. I think we watched the first series and couldn't really get into it.
1: Has she ever watched a movie called 365 Days?
0: I don't know. Not with me there.
1: Might I suggest you watch that together?
0: Okay.
1: Because watching these kind of things together could be really good for your relationship.
0: Oh, yeah.
1: Because straight away, it just releases oxytocin, is it?
0: Tocin. Yeah.
1: In your body, which is your love hormone, right?
0: Uh-huh.
1: Straight away, everything's going to be like ready to go.
0: Yeah, okay.
1: Especially if you have a TV in your room, which you do or don't.
0: We do not, no. We've entertained the idea of maybe putting one in there, but we feel like it's a slippery slope. Then, you know, then the kids are going to want one of theirs. Then, you know.
1: Oh, okay.
0: Yeah.
1: All right, well, watch all this stuff in the lounge room then because...
0: Once the kids are in bed.
1: Once the kids are in bed because the researchers are saying straight away when you're watching these scenes, it will trigger some kind of animal instinct within you.
0: Right.
1: And it's really good for your relationship, even like all the chemicals that are like being put out there in your body could reduce your risk of cancer.
0: Right. This just sounds like you and a female trying to convince me to sit down and watch these shows with you.
1: No, because also it encourages conversation around these kind of things as well.
0: Right.
1: And you can explore different things, maybe like the college students are doing. You know, no inhibitions. You just go back to your 20s where no one cared and you just sleep with anyone you want.
0: Tell us what you're really dreaming and fantasizing about, Lyndall.
1: Anyway, all I'm saying is watch these shows with your partner.
0: Yeah.
1: Because it's really good for your sex life. You are welcome.
0: Or I could just put on some other videos that I know would be really good for the same reason and have far less of a plot and storyline I need to buy into.
1: Yeah, but who wants to do that all the time? Nah.
0: I've got my hand up.
1: It's not real. It's not reality.
0: Oh, well. Oh, and the college boys, the ice hockey players is, yeah, right.
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4: Moving nicely on the M1 Pacific Motorway from the Oak Flats Interchange into Wollongong through Unanderra. Work will continue today at the Mount Ousley Interchange. We did have reports of a breakdown on the M1 Motorway as you head through Dykes Forest. Take care, a bit of light fog about as well. 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That's the latest traffic on Wave 96.5.
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0: 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They're also the home of Kia here in the Illawarra and helping us with another junket State of Origin game to this Wednesday down at the MCG. We've got Lindell and Cram's Origin or Bust happening again. One fully loaded bus full of people will be lucky enough to head into the airport and on to Melbourne. The other is, well, going nowhere.
1: Do you know, I only just realised this morning when I was getting ready for work that we're going to Melbourne this week.
0: Yeah.
1: Been a big couple of days.
0: I've got to think about like what clothes I've got to wash in like the next day or two to make sure I've got them ready for the trip.
1: Mate, I haven't even unpacked all my clothes. I don't know where half my stuff is. I don't even know if I have clean undies.
0: Just bring a box. Just bring one of your boxes.
1: Just throw it on the plane.
0: And it's just like a mystery when we get down there. Whatever's in the box is what you have to wear.
1: I've like unpacked the kitchen. I've unpacked my child's room, but then my room. I have no idea where anything is at the moment.
0: Yeah. Okay. Well, I'm hoping you pack your lingerie box for Origin. Not even know it.
1: The corsets will stay hidden. Yes. Thanks very much. Yes. Coming up for you after 6 o'clock this morning, we'll check your viral news. Susan Boyle has just made a comeback.
0: Oh, it's.
1: Do we remember Susan Boyle?
0: Of course. We've all been waiting and hanging for the comeback, and finally it's here. Finally, the petitions, the signatures.
1: Oh, wow.
0: It's made it happen. Well, we're going to hear that, are we?
1: Yeah, we are.
0: Oh, well, strap yourselves in. That happens before 6:30 here at Wave 96.5.
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10: Cloudy, early shower, top of 19 today. Dave Clark with the 6 o'clock update. A shark cull has not been ruled out after a mum was attacked by a great white akuji on the weekend. 35-year-old swimming about 30 metres offshore when she was mauled on Saturday. Agriculture Minister Tara Moriarty says nothing is off the table. table when it comes to culling. However, shark expert Chris Pepineff has told Nine he's against the idea.
11: Shark culls don't work because white sharks in particular are pelagic and travel the whole ocean. So a shark that we see today could be from New Zealand, and the shark tomorrow we see could be from Queensland.
10: The Illawarra's Housing Trust set to deliver 27 new social and affordable homes for the Wollongong community. Amanda Winks, Chief Executive Officer of the Housing Trust, says their mission is a key cornerstone for the community.
12: Absolutely. We see housing as core social infrastructure, and this is a great example of a project that we know will support the Illawarra community for many years to come.
10: So gin illicit tobacco will force Aussie taxpayers to spend almost $3 billion on healthcare for smokers, with the tobacco excise only covering a fraction of the full $6.8 billion cost. Kiama Council will be closing Jamaroo Mountain Road to traffic from today to improve safety near the Barron Grounds entrance. Council says the works will take up to 9 weeks to complete, with the road and the embankment to be widened, along with works to the stormwater pipe under the road. The works are being funded through a betterment grant supported by the federal and New South Wales governments. Also today, the alarm bells keep ringing for the major parties as today's Resolve Political Monitor shows Pauline Hanson is now Australia's preferred Prime Minister, and Donald Trump insists a peace deal is just hours from being signed.
2: Explore smart design and modern living. Masterton's two new display homes are now open at Housing World Shoalhaven at Batagarang, Cambawara.
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10: Socceroos back at their base in Oakland after yesterday's sensational 2-0 win over Turkey in their World Cup opener. Coach Tony Popovich full of praise for striker Connor Metcalf, whose second half goal sealed the 3 points for the Aussies.
13: Yeah, I'm happy he got a goal because we keep asking him to shoot more, and he should do better with his left foot, and perfect stage to score.
10: That's on SBS. Jerome Luai produced the first hat-trick of his NRL career to inspire the Tigers to a 36-28 win over the Titans at Leichhardt. The skipper telling Nine they owed their fans a response after last week's humiliating 68-0 loss to Penrith.
14: You can get into the details of the game about how we started, then the lack of resilience we showed, the fight back we showed, but all in all, to come back to Leichhardt on our last game there for a while and get the actual result. The rest of it is irrelevant right now. We can deal with that. But as a coach, there's a lot to be proud of.
10: And round 10 of the NBL 1 East comp over the weekend saw the women's and men's Hawks side take to the snake pit for their respective matches. First on court, the women's side lost 83-77 to the Canberra Nationals, while for the men, a win against the Canberra Gunners, 102-93. Next round, the Hawks taking on Manly on Sydney's Northern Beaches.
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10: Cloudy, early shower, top of 19 today, fine Tuesday, Wednesday, tops around 21. Right now, 13 in Balgownie on Wave 96.5.
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1: Coming up, we'll check your latest viral news. Susan Boyle's graduated from the... What is it? I Had Dreamed a Dream song. Right. Remember that?
0: I Dreamed a Dream. Whatever that is.
1: She's got a Doof Doof song out now. I'll play that for you soon.
0: Next time, I want to talk about the big move. You have moved house.
1: Yeah.
0: You've got a couple of, well, at least one new roommate permanently, full time.
1: Yes.
0: That is your mum.
1: Yep.
0: But you posted about it on your social platforms over the weekend.
1: Yeah, the mess.
0: Yes. And I just want to talk about some of the reactions you got and comments you received while moving house over the weekend.
1: Sure.
0: And what we, or maybe you, have to deal with specifically, just for working here at Wave 96.5.
15: Yeah. Ladies and gents, this is the moment you've waited for. You've been searching in the dark, sweat soaking through the floor. And buried in your bones, there's an ache that you can't ignore. Take

0: Wave 96.5, Lindell and Crammy, 10 past 6, 19 the top today, and it's a whole new phase of life for Lindell Rogers. For a multitude of reasons, you have decided to move in with your mum.
1: Yep.
0: And your daughter. Mm-hmm. I love this. Three generations of women living under the same roof. Mm-hmm. I think it's fantastic. It's good. And as I said, for a multitude of reasons, financial, lifestyle, mm-hmm. that kind of stuff, you need the help.
1: Yeah, well, mum spends basically all of her time at my house helping with my daughter anyway, because mm-hmm. obviously the hours we do aren't very kind. So mum's always at mine. It made sense. But condensing all of our stuff over the weekend was just absolutely mental. She culled a lot of her stuff. We took a lot of my furniture. Mm-hmm. But then even having everything out on the tables and stuff, I'm like, why do we need 17 platters, mum? Like, we have about 45 champagne flutes.
0: Yeah. I can't imagine, unless your mum's completely different to you, I can't imagine there's going to be much entertaining going on.
1: Well, she's a bit more out there than I am.
0: Okay.
1: She'll have friends over. Not that many, mum, because that will do my head in. But look, shout out to Adrian and Carly from Tiny Tins, because I realised we had so much stuff that they literally, by Saturday morning, had a skip bin on my driveway for me. So thank you so much, guys. Saved me. So I had actually taken a photo of my lounge room, which you saw. Mm-hmm. There was stuff everywhere, and that was after I'd got through most of the boxes.
0: Okay, can I just rewind a second?
1: Yeah.
0: You called out your mum on all her platters and champagne flutes. Did she call you out on anything of yours, like all your candles or anything?
1: No, she likes candles.
0: Okay.
1: She told me that I need to start burning the candles because I have too many of them.
0: Yeah, yeah, okay.
1: You need to use them, even the fancy ones. But no, she got a bit annoyed with me at one point because every time she said, should I keep this one? Apparently, I pulled a face that was a bit like, ew. She's like, do you realise the face you're doing right now? And I'm like, what? She goes, do we only keep your things, do we? I'm like, oh, okay, this is the start of it.
0: Yeah.
1: I'm not going to argue with you, Trish.
0: Day one.
1: But look, after I posted a picture of my lounge room, the messages started coming in, the DMs, and people would respond to my stories.
0: Yeah.
1: And I said to you on the weekend that, like, this kind of blows my mind that I know that when people listen to the show, they do feel like, you know, they're part of our lives. Mm-hmm. And I think that's lovely. Yeah. We want them to.
0: Yes.
1: They feel like they know us, right?
0: Yeah.
1: But what I find strange is complete strangers sliding into my DMs and asking about where my new house is, right? So I had things over the weekend of, oh, the house looks gorgeous. What suburb are you living in?
0: Just trying to narrow it down.
1: Yeah.
0: Yeah.
1: All the best with the move. I hope it goes well. Why did you sell your house? Other ones. Why are you moving? Where are you moving to now?
0: Yeah. They want more specifics. They don't just want the suburb. They want, what street are you in?
1: Like, at what point am I going to tell them my address or my suburb? I live at 245, none of your business, Chris. Like, what am I meant to say?
0: Yeah.
1: Like, I don't slide into anyone's DMs that I don't know asking where their house is. Where do you reside? I just find it a little bit strange.
0: Well, just know that that information can be bought. I'm available if anyone wants to slide into my DMs.
1: Don't you dare. You would too.
0: Well, for the right price, anyone can get any
1: would. Mum had a go at me. She said, did you post our house on social media? I'm like, Mum, I posted the inside. No one knows where we live.
0: Yeah, but that's what they want to see. They want to see the inside, Lindell. They want to see it in the flesh inside.
1: What do I write back? I haven't written anything.
0: You should be safe inside that gated community because you're still within that gated community, right?
1: Gated community.
0: It's like a big boom gate. You got a secret handshake to get in.
1: Gate.
0: All that kind of stuff.
1: There's a security guard that patrols sometimes, but like I've said to you before, every time when I go to work at 4 o'clock in the morning, he's sitting there on his phone. He doesn't even bat an eyelid when I drive past, potentially stealing my car.
0: He's texting all his weirdo mates, letting them know what your new address is. That's what he's doing.
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3: Wave 96.5, first with the Illawarra's traffic.
4: Spring Hill, a little slow on Spring Hill Road, both ways between Masters Road and Five Islands Road. Princess Highway is seeing no delays north or southbound. The M1 northbound, a bit of congestion at the Five Islands off-ramp. Cataract to Heathcote on the M1 northbound, a 23-minute run. 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That's the latest traffic on Wave 96.5. 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

0: Wave 96.5. Lindell and Cranley for your Monday morning, just after 20 past 6. 19 the top today. It's going to be a cloudy Monday.
1: I think I'm going viral.
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1: going
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1: Viral.
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5: Turns out that Zac Efron has been quietly living in Australia for a while and is currently building a one-of-a-kind multi-million dollar hemp house. Okay. To move into.
0: Mm-hmm.
5: So he's living in Byron Bay, bought 128 hectares of like rainforest land back in 2020. But apparently he's now personally supervising construction of this new home called the Future Cave. So totally off grid, self-sustaining, zero waste. We know he's done that show all about that kind of stuff.
0: Sustainable living, yeah.
5: Yeah. So it's covered in plant ecosystems designed to support animals and insects that are living on the property.
0: Right.
5: It will use experimental hemp blocks, recycled oyster shells, agricultural waste products, and innovative plant-based construction materials. And even with all of that, it's costing $2.65 million just to build it.
0: Yeah, but is he still dating the girl from Nowra Maccas? That's what we need to know. Remember that was the rumour last time he was here? Like he was here in Australia and he like picked up some chick at the drive-thru at Nowra Maccas?
5: Oh, he was dating a girl that worked at a cafe in Byron too, wasn't he?
0: Oh, okay.
5: That was all over the news.
0: He's got a type. Female that works in the hospitality industry.
5: Yeah, wow. Yeah. In some other news today, another one of Brad Pitt's kids is trying to permanently drop his surname. So Zahara Jolie Pitt graduated last month from college, and when she was announced at her graduation, she went by Zahara Jolie. And now court records have just come out showing that she has legally petitioned to change her name as well.
0: Yeah, right.
5: So Shiloh, which is their first biological child, dropped the name. Maddox also dropped the name.
0: Mm.
5: Vivian, who's one of the younger twins, she's only 17. She doesn't use the name Pitt either, but hasn't legally changed it. She's not allowed till she's 18.
0: Uh-huh, right. Yeah, okay.
5: Wowza.
0: Yeah, well, I guess but you don't want to be the one or two sibling left behind with the name because, like, it does seem like a case of they're all having to pick sides here. And
5: oh, they've well and truly picked a side.
0: Clearly, yeah.
5: Yeah. Just lastly, Susan Boyle. It's been a very long time since we've heard the name Susan Boyle.
0: Yeah, I'd love to play you some old audio of Susan Boyle, but our radio station don't have any.
5: No. But she's finally unveiled some brand new music. Oh. And if, like me, you've been living under a rock all weekend, you would have missed the fact that she is now the face of Cornetto. The ice cream. So she is releasing a song about Cornettos. It's a techno tune called Just One. Just One.

0: feel like we're being punked or something. Like,
1: oh, I mean, it's clearly and obviously a promotional campaign for Cornetto. They're not legitimately releasing this song and thinking it's going to hit the charts.
0: Maybe they are. Have you seen Susan, by the way? She's had a full glow up.
1: Oh, has she?
0: Yeah.
1: What
0: in... She's got like a full blonde bob.
1: Right.
0: The photos I saw of her the other day, she's walking around in like a fur coat.
1: Okay.
0: She's kind of like Anna Wintour.
1: Right. She's going through her rave phase, it would seem.
0: Is it blonde bob and a fur coat a rave?
1: I don't know.
0: Look.
1: Or she's going through a three-quarter life crisis. Something like that. Who knows?
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0: Wave 96.5. Lyndall and Cranby, more fun in the morning. It's nearly 6:30. Clarkey is in the booth. He's ready to go. He'll give us a fresh news update in a couple of minutes.
1: Coming up after 6:30, though, it was your birthday over the weekend, and I have so many questions about your birthday weekend because you've given me little tidbits of information about what you got up to.
0: Uh-huh.
1: And I would like to discuss them in detail.
0: Okay. You might not get all the detail.
1: Oh, I don't want all the detail of what actually happened after you got back home.
0: Mm.
1: Or to the hotel room.
0: Yeah.
1: But I have questions about what happened before that.
0: Okay.
1: About the people you may have yelled at.
0: Okay. Now I know what you're talking about. All right, I've got to try and how do I manipulate this information to make it not sound like I'm an absolute douche. Give me a few minutes.
1: Okay.
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8: Cloudy, maybe an early shower, top of 19. Dave Clark with the 6:30 update. Former PM Tony Abbott says it's time to put people before sharks in the wake of the weekend's attack off Sydney's Coogee Beach, which has left a woman fighting for life in hospital. The Liberal President says it's time for a shark cull. The New South Wales government won't rule it out, but says it would prefer to protect swimmers by using technology. Pauline Hanson, now Australia's preferred Prime Minister, as today's Resolve Political Monitor gives One Nation the lead over Labor and the Coalition in terms of primary votes. The poll sounds major alarm bells for the major parties, as support for the Coalition down 3%, Labor down 1%. Labor's result is its worst since February last year. Grand opening today of new social and affordable homes for the Wollongong community in the Housing Trust. Chief Executive Officer for the Trust, Amanda Winks, says the whole journey has been quite fulfilling.
9: It has been a really incredible experience and one that we're really proud of. Again, we're so thankful for everybody who's helped us to get to this point on the journey, and we're absolutely thrilled to soon be welcoming 27 new households into new homes that are so well located, and we hope we'll meet their needs well into the future.
8: Kiama residents are being told to check their bin days with a major shake-up to their waste collection. A new council schedule kicking in from July 6 with most households getting new pickup days, recycling switching to a fortnightly service while green bins stay weekly. Residents are urged to check the Find My Bin tool online. Also today, Switzerland has voted down a proposed population cap, citing fears it would have devastating impacts on their economy. And Japan has announced the rollout of a national education program aimed at promoting understanding and awareness around the LGBT community.
0: Masterton's 2024 Price Rewind is on now. 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
8: Celebrations continue for the Socceroos after their sensational start to the FIFA World Cup. The Aussies upsetting Turkey 2-0 in Vancouver to join the USA at the top of Group D. Coach Tony Popovich telling SBS it was a night to remember.
10: Proud to be here as head coach, to experience this, put a smile on these people's faces that have travelled so far to support us, and just happy for a wonderful young group of men.
8: Titans coach Josh Hannay is remaining positive despite the side's 36-28 point loss to the West Tigers. Titans scored 24 unanswered points without their Origin stars before the Tigers snatched the late win thanks to a Jerome Luai hat-trick. Hannay says it was a pretty good learning experience.
11: We're really frustrated about the outcome, but really proud of the performance and the growth. They're going to be a special team, this team, in the not-too-distant future. Like, we've got a young crop coming through together. Sometimes you've got to go through these moments and experiences to learn.
8: And in Group 7 Rugby League first grade over the weekend, Albion Park Oak Flats Eagles 30 over the Kiama Knights 16, Jamboree Superoos 26 beating the Milton Ulladulla Bulldogs 18. Stingrays of Shell Harbour had a big 56-0 win over the Warilla Lake South Gorillas. Gerringong Lions 28, too strong for Nowra Bomaderry Jets 18, while the Shell Harbour Sharks 24 had the win on the Berry Shoalhaven Heads Magpies 4.
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8: Cloudy, early showers, top of 19, fine for Tuesday, Wednesday, tops around 21. Right now 15 in Shell Cove on Wave 96.5.
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14: The countdown is on. State of Origin Game 2 this Wednesday. We are going to be there. Which busload of people will be going with us? You'll find out on the show this Wednesday.
12: I just looked at our itinerary. We actually arrive like mid-afternoon.
14: I know.
12: You've got plenty of time to, go to a brewery or something.
14: Yeah, get marinated before the game.
12: Oh, I hate going to the football with you.
14: Yes.
12: Especially when you've been on the beers.
14: I've already looked up the hotel we're staying at and, yeah, like, around that area, like, you know, you can, like, zoom out and then it says search this area. I just searched brewery and there's like a couple just right around the corner from where we're staying.
12: Yeah, I'll meet you at the game. Coming up next, though, I do want to discuss your birthday weekend. You've given me a couple of little details about what you've got up to, but I feel like there's something that we need to unpack.
14: Okay.
12: You got a bit cranky with someone over the weekend.
14: Well, I feel for very good and valid reasons, but we'll see if you agree with me or not.
12: It's very out of character.
14: Well, I'd had a skinful by then too. That's what happens, as you well know. It's Lindell and Crammy at Wave 96.5.

0: 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It is Lyndall Cramie. 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A top of 19 degrees and a cloudy day today.
1: Happy belated birthday again for Saturday.
0: Thank you.
1: I know you had a great weekend up in Sydney with your wife. You went and had a little romantical weekend together, which was nice.
0: We did, yeah. The mother-in-law was kind enough to bunk down at our place and look after the kids for the night so that we could escape and enjoy my birthday and that night, yes.
1: So tell us what you actually did for the weekend, mate.
0: Went to like a wine and cheese festival at the Horden Pavilion, which was great. It was lots of fun. And after that, met up with a couple of friends who live in Sydney. That friend of ours, his birthday is the day before mine. So they were having a few drinks at a pub with some friends that we know as well and caught up with them. And then my wife and I left to go have some dinner together.
1: Tell us about the dinner. Was it good?
0: Yeah, well, I knew exactly what you were trying to walk me into here. It was good. The food was great. Uh-huh. The service experience, though, was quite lackluster. And I think I was well within my right to do what I did and act the way I did.
1: Do you?
0: Yes. Well, my wife and I made a reservation and you could choose to sit at a table or sit at the bar. And my wife and I were quite social people. Mm-hmm. We like sitting at the bar because quite often you can talk to the bar staff and they'll give you some hints and tips on like things you should go and see and check out in the near area.
1: Yep.
0: So we sat at the bar and we got served a couple of drinks as we first sat down. They gave us a carafe of water and
1: just call it a jug of water.
0: Carafe. It's fancier. And we subsequently finished those drinks. The only other time though, that anyone came to our table or our seats at the bar was to deliver our food after we'd ordered it. Not once did any of the bar staff or wait staff check in on us. And I know that can sometimes be annoying. Like sometimes they overdo it. Like you're trying to eat your food. It's like, hey, I'm just checking here.
1: Well, you got a mouthful of steak. Yeah.
0: But they didn't come and check on us once. They didn't offer like, do you want any more drinks? Can we get you another drink? Nothing. Mm. And so I made a point of not asking. My wife's like, just if you want another drink, just ask. I said, that's not the point. They're meant to be aware that I have an empty glass and I may need another drink. So I didn't get another drink at all.
1: And then you had a tanty as you left.
0: Well, I went to pay the bill and they asked, how was everything? And that's when I decided to unleash and just said, not good. And just pointed out that we hadn't been asked to serve all more drinks and
1: I hope no one saw you. Like, I really do. I hope you weren't spotted because much like your wife, I would have just said to you, put your big boy pants on and ask one of the bar staff that's literally in front of you at the bar, can I please have another beer?
0: Nah, I'd rather just not tip and justify that by everything that happened. And
1: you're such a child. Was there anyone there that you knew? Like, do you not think about that?
0: Nah. Well,
1: because you weren't in Wollongong, you're like, oh, whatever. I'll just have a tanty on my way out.
0: At the restaurant, I felt safe. No one recognised me, but people did recognise me at the
1: oh, my God. Of course they did.
0: The wine and cheese festival at the Hall.

0: Pavilion earlier that day. Yes, there was a
1: people, few, multiple.
0: Yeah, a couple of people yelled out "Crammy" as I was walking past, and then another bunch of people that were from Dapto as well. They're like, "Oh, trust the Daptoids to be at this stall," because it was like a wine stall again. So yeah, we were just drinking wine. Yeah,
1: you realise you bring this on yourself.
0: What's that?
1: Crammy in the real world.
0: Oh my god.
2: It's in the real world. Did you recognize Crammy?
0: That whole setup,
1: No, I wanted to discuss your tantrum that you had at dinner. Yeah. I didn't know that people were spotting you out and about. But you're the one who brings it up every time, and that's why we do this segment.
0: You asked the question. I answered it honestly. What do you want me to do?
1: You're one of the people who spotted him in the real world in Sydney over the weekend, or anywhere, in fact. Did you spot him having a tantrum leaving the restaurant? Or have you ever spotted him having a tantrum?
0: Were you the victim of my verbal abuse?
1: I would love to hear from you this morning. He wouldn't, but I would. 4275-1965. When have you spotted Crammy in the real world? Please call us and let us know. Mm. Stop shaking your head. You love this segment as much as I do.
0: Well, I do, because I've got a bit of an ego, but I also am worried and scared every time we do it, because I don't know what story is going to come to light.
1: It's my favourite part of the week. We haven't done it in ages. Because you haven't bragged about people knowing you.
0: I didn't brag. Like, I don't brag about it. You asked the question. Did people recognise me? Yes, they did. Some people did.
1: All right, give us a call now. When have you spotted him in the real world? 4275-1965.
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5: Along Memorial Drive, a little patchy both ways between Bulambi and Corrimal this morning. Princes Highway also hitting some slower patches through Kembla Grange and again in Fig Tree. 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

0: 96.5, Lindell and Crammy. More fun in the morning. It's up at 19 degrees today and it's going to be another cloudy one.
1: If you're new to the party here at Wave 96.5, sometimes when Crammy is out and about, he gets spotted in the real world because people know him. He's kind of a big deal.
0: Yeah, right.
1: Are you not?
0: Well, given what we do for work and social media and stuff like that now, yes, there is a face to the voice.
1: Isn't it weird, though, that always people notice you?
0: Mm.
1: They always come up to you and say hello.
0: Yeah, and no matter who the girl is standing next to me, it can be a wife, a friend, whatever. If that person is blonde, they just assume that's Lindell.
1: Yeah.
0: Sometimes it is, sometimes it's not.
1: But look, because he always gets spotted out in the real world, that's why we do this segment.
2: He's in the real world, did you recognise Crammy?
1: And we just kind of stroke his ego to find out whether or not you've met him out in the real world. 4275 1965 is the number. You were just talking about the fact that you're at the Food and Wine Festival up in Sydney and multiple people recognised you over the weekend.
0: Yeah, I wasn't bragging about it. You asked if I was recognised.
1: Yeah, you bragged a little bit.
0: It happened.
1: But look, it wasn't the Food and Wine Festival, but Jess in Wilton has called the show. And Jess, you met Crammy in the real world. Surprise, surprise. It was at a nightclub, yeah?
3: Yeah, very, very long time ago. I remember sitting in Castro's back in the day.
0: Okay.
3: And he was enamoured with the fact that I was sitting there with my ex, who I was still sleeping with.
0: Hang on. What?
1: Hang on.
0: I'm so confused with what's going on right now. Hang
1: Castro.
0: On.
1: What was Castro's?
0: Castro's nightclub in Wollongong. It was formerly known as Rusty's, Victoria Street. Okay, but that's not the confusing part. For me. I know
1: so
0: exactly
1: you're sitting there, you somehow end up having a conversation with Crammy and you were there with your ex, is that right?
3: Yes.
0: Okay, why is that an important part of the story? What's
1: because
0: going on?
1: Because she just said you couldn't believe that she was there with her ex that she was still hooking up with and they'd broken up, obviously.
0: How?
3: And then we were invited to your rave gig in Sydney.
1: You were doing raves for a while back in the day, weren't you?
0: Hang on, I'm so confused by this. Hang on a second.
1: How are you confused?
0: Well, I don't understand.
1: You've clearly sat and had a conversation with a random stranger.
0: Yes.
1: You've invited them to a rave.
0: Okay.
1: During that conversation, she said she's there with her ex that she's still hooking up with.
0: Oh, right.
1: And you obviously didn't deal well with that. Did I get that right, Jess?
3: Yes, his brain exploded.
1: Ding, ding, ding, ding, ding.
0: Oh, okay. Well, I couldn't understand why you were there with your ex.
1: Yes.
0: Okay.
3: Neither could I at the time, but whatever.
1: You clearly can't understand this conversation either.
0: I just wonder why that was important. But anyway, did you end up coming along to a rave?
3: I did.
0: Okay.
1: Was it any good?
3: I don't remember it, but I'm sure it was.
1: So he was DJing the rave?
3: Yes, he was.
0: Yeah, wow. Okay, cool.
1: Is that
3: and then there were kick-ons as well.
1: Kick-ons.
0: Right, okay.
1: Is that how you got people? You just like meet like random people out at pubs and clubs and you invite them to come to Sydney for a rave?
0: I'm a friendly guy, mate. I like to hang around people and I like to bring people into my world.
1: Okay.
0: Because I think it's a fun one to be a part of. And although Jess doesn't have much of a memory of the night, I'm sure.
1: You don't clearly either.
0: She was having fun. Well, I'm trying to sort of remember Jess and who she may be, but I'm struggling.
1: You don't remember people you met yesterday.
0: Yeah, that is true. But they remember me. And that's all that's important.
1: And that's why we do this segment.
0: Crammy in the real world.
1: Oh, too good,
0: Do you remember where the rave was, Jess?
3: I think it was Utopia or something like that.
0: Oh, yes. Out in Homebush there, it would have been. Yeah.
3: Yeah, like a really big old school 12-hour one.
0: Yeah. Yeah.
1: Did you stay the whole time, the duration of it?
3: I did.
1: Oh, wow.
0: Love that. Okay, well, you're welcome for introducing you to that world. I've so many more questions now.
1: But you can't ask them on air.
0: Yeah, I have to explore this more off air. Well, I'm genuinely intrigued if I can remember who Jess is now. So I guess it's nice to hear from you again and speak to you again, Jess.
3: Old friends.
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0: 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Lindell and Crammy, more fun in the morning. It's just on 7 o'clock or thereabouts. Clarkie is ready to go with the news in a couple of seconds.
1: So apparently the Socceroos won a game over the weekend or something, did they?
0: They did, 2-0 against Turkey or Turkey, however they're saying that now.
2: What's with that?
0: They've gone back to their traditional name, Turkey, and I'm not quite 100% sure how to say it. So
2: right, okay.
0: Yes.
2: Well, I did notice, like, obviously over the weekend everyone was going crazy.
0: Mm-hmm.
2: And I've also seen some videos of the Socceroos getting off the team bus.
0: Yes.
2: They all had something on the team bus that they exited the bus with. Mm-hmm. And it's not making any sense to me. And I want to know if you know the answers to it, because I can't make sense of what I saw.
0: In other words, you don't know what it is. You're hoping I don't either, so you don't sound like the only idiot on air.
2: Well, no, hopefully sometimes you do have the answers, which is why I ask you these things.
0: Is that you admitting that sometimes I know things?
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0: And you know who knows more than both of us combined?
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7: Cloudy, chance of an early shower. Top of 19, Dave Clark with the 7 o'clock update. The alarm bells have been ringing for the major parties as today's Resolve Political Monitor shows Pauline Hanson is now Australia's preferred Prime Minister. The poll's also seen the Coalition's primary vote crash by another 3% to sit on 20%, while Labor's down 1% to 25%, its worst result since last February. Illawarra dads and father figures are being encouraged to have simple conversations that support their own and their family's well-being for this year's Men's Health Week. Dr. Alan Ralph from the Triple P Parenting Program says opening up to mates, families and loved ones can make a big difference.
8: Men's Health Week is an ideal time to shine a spotlight on the growing pressures that dads and father figures face from finances, work and daily life, to encourage conversations that improve their well-being and strengthen family connections overall.
7: Reminder for us to look out for the red flags as AI scams become more advanced. It's reported that scammers are using AI deepfake tech to alter their voices and impersonate an authority figure. We're being told to always verify the identity of callers and to establish a code word with your inner circle, if necessary. Wollongong community is set to receive 27 new social and affordable homes through the Housing Trust today. Amanda Winks, Chief Executive Officer of the Trust, says the multi-level cooperation has been a big benefit.
9: We've been really fortunate to be supported in bringing Warriga to life through partnerships with all levels of government, actually. We've been supported through a partnership with Wollongong City Council, Homes New South Wales and Housing Australia.
7: Also today, the surge in illicit tobacco will force Aussie taxpayers to spend almost $3 billion on healthcare for smokers, and the state government won't rule out a shark cull following the latest attack on Alf Sydney, which has left a woman fighting for life in hospital.
0: Explore smart design and modern living. Masterton's two new display homes are now open at Housing World Shoalhaven at Batagarang, Canberra.
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7: Socceroos now turn their attention to the USA after their winning start to the FIFA World Cup. The Aussies upsetting Turkey 2-0 in their opening group game yesterday. Coach Tony Popovich telling SBS they'll need to start to shift their focus to Saturday's blockbuster in Seattle.
10: Emotionally, it will take a lot out of the players this game, so we've got to get back and recover well and focus on the US.
7: West Tigers have beaten the Titans 36-28 in their final match at Leichhardt as the venue closes for renovations. The Tigers responding from their embarrassing 68-0 loss to Penrith. Coach Benji Marshall says he's proud of the performance.
11: You can get into the details of the game about how we started, then the lack of resilience we showed, the fight back we showed, but all in all, to come back to Leichhardt on our last game there for a while and get the actual result. The rest of it is irrelevant right now. We can deal with that. But as a coach, there's a lot to be proud of.
7: And the Aussie men's cricket team has won the third and final one-day cricket match against Bangladesh by a solitary wicket to avoid a series whitewash. Cooper Connolly top scoring for the Aussies with a massive 149 as opening bat. Next, Manus Labuschagne on 29. Shell Harbour spin bowler Adam Zampa had a lean match with the bowling figures of none for 48.
0: 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Weather.
7: Cloudy, chance of an early shower, top of 19 today. Fine Tuesday, Wednesday, tops around 21. Right now, 15 in Wollongong on Wave 96.5.
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15: There is just so much going on sports-wise at the moment. Of course, the NBA Finals wrapped up over the weekend over in the United States with some wild scenes in New York City after the Knicks won.
13: Oh, why? I've literally not turned on a TV screen all weekend.
15: Oh, yeah, mate. There was looting. There was cars burning in the street. Yes, it was a lot, mate, for the Knicks.
13: In New York?
15: Yeah, who haven't won a title in like a quarter of a century. So
13: wow, okay.
15: A long time between drinks. And that may be a preview of the scenes down in Melbourne if the Blues are able to wrap up the series while we're down there.
13: Are you going to loot, are you?
15: I'll upturn a car, mate. Throw a few Molotov cocktails.
13: Can you not say that out loud? We're going to get in so much trouble.
15: I'm clearly joking, okay? I won't be doing that. That's not at all what I'll be doing.
13: Legal department are furiously scrambling right now.
15: We are going to be heading to Melbourne, though, this Wednesday. Mm. We've got two buses being loaded up with a whole bunch of people packed and ready to go. The unfortunate part for half of those people is they won't be going to Melbourne.
13: Yeah. It was also a big weekend for the Socceroos.
15: It was.
13: I did see that in my socials feed. It was all over my social feed. There was also one video of the Socceroos that I saw over the weekend that makes absolutely zero sense to me, and I have many, many questions that I'm going to ask.
15: Okay, I'm still yet to see said video. I assume you're going to show that to me next.
13: Yep.
15: And I will be put on the spot to come up with an answer.
13: Please. I hope so.
15: Okay. I'll do my best. It's Lindell and Crammy at Wave 96.5.

0: 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The Aussies have notched up their first win of the FIFA World Cup over the weekend, beating Turkey. Their next game is this Saturday, 5 a.m. They are taking on the USA in another group stage game. And there is a lot of smack talk going on between the USA and Australia.
1: Of course there is.
0: There's going to be a lot of hype and interest in this game.
1: Weren't people expecting them not to win over the weekend? Wasn't that the thing?
0: Turkey were favourites going into the game. Yes, they were the betting favourites. But Australia, two goals. Took the game out, yeah, so good on the soccer.
1: Well, where do we stand when it comes to us v USA? Well, are we faves?
0: Well, I mean, I would like to think we are a better team.
1: Right.
0: But the USA, over the last decade, has worked really hard on their sort of football/soccer program and leagues, so they have some good players as well. So it's going to be a very interesting game come Saturday morning here.
1: Okay. So, look, yesterday I saw so many people over there watching the matches. A lot of people in my feed are just resharing stuff. But I saw the official CommBank Socceroos page. Mm-hmm. And again, I think because everything's about the World Cup, my algorithm is just like throwing things at my face.
0: Yep.
1: I saw the Socceroos getting off their team bus, right, before in this video.
0: Before the game.
1: Right, before the match, they were getting off the team bus. Mm-hmm. Now, every single one of them is dressed impeccably. They're all in their suits.
0: Yes.
1: But they all walk out with the same thing off the... I'm going to show you the video.
0: Okay.
1: Off the bus, they're all holding something, okay?
0: Okay, yes.
1: Sorry if it's loud.
0: Okay, yeah, they're all walking
1: see
0: up.
1: Them
0: all suited up.
1: Yeah. Can you see what they're all holding in their hands?
0: Yeah, they're holding like little... I guess, what, yeah, they're like...
1: a toiletries bag.
0: Yeah, they look like little toiletries bags kind of thing, yeah. Like,
1: why does every single Socceroos player walk off holding a toiletries bag? No, it's a very real question. I have no questions about the game. I don't want to know any analysis about how they went.
0: Okay.
1: Why do they all walk off with a toiletries bag?
0: Okay, why do you think they're walking off with a toiletries bag? Like, what? That's what you obviously think is in there.
1: Well, like, when I see league players, right, getting off the team bus, they always have either a backpack or they have a bag with them.
0: Mm-hmm.
1: Either they walk off with a backpack or they get the bag from underneath the bus. Yeah. None of them have ever walked out with just their toiletries because that's normally packed in their bag.
0: Yeah.
1: So where are their bags? Why have they got toiletries? Yeah. Are they fixing themselves on the bus?
0: Well, so like that's what you think's in the toiletries bag? You think like toothbrush, some cologne? Yeah.
1: Like do they need to fix their hair before they arrive off the bus because they know they're going to get filmed? I don't understand why.
0: I think it looks like a toiletries bag, but there's something else in those bags.
1: What do you mean?
0: I think they are probably only responsible for one part of their kit and outfit, and that's what's in those bags. Do you think you could fit a pair of shoes in those bags?
1: Oh, you reckon they're their boots?
0: I think it's their boots.
1: Why would their boots not be in their bag?
0: Because that's the one bit of their kit that is personal to them and they are responsible for, whereas like the rest of their uniform, shorts, shirt, socks, etc., would all be...
1: Nah, that's too small for...
0: Well,
1: nah.
0: What are you trying to say about the Socceroos' feet?
1: No, one guy has a tiny one.
0: Okay, so maybe he's got tiny feet.
1: No, they're proper toiletries bags. And they're all fancy ones too.
0: Well, that's what I mean. Like they could be a sponsor's toiletry bag, like depending on what shoe brand they wear.
1: Nah, because some of the other ones, look, some of the other ones have a little like, I'm going to turn the sound off. Sorry, is that annoying? Some of them have like another little bag that looks like it has boots in it, but that is toiletries. That is 100% a toiletries bag.
0: I don't know. I think with it,
1: they can't fit boots into that.
0: Boots are pretty small.
1: No, look at him with his little purse. That is not a pair of boots in that.
0: Yeah, but I also looked at his little feet when he stepped out of the bus. He's only got like little.
1: And why would they put their shoes in a toiletries bag?
0: I don't know, because it's a nice little bag to carry them in. That's what I'm thinking. If anyone else knows, if you're into the football/soccer more than Lyndall and I, because I only really get into it every 4 years when the World Cup rolls around, 4275 1965, all the Socceroos are getting off the team bus ahead of their games carrying a toiletries bag. Let's just put it to this. Is it toiletries or is it boots? What do you think?
1: Help.
0: 4275 1965.
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3: 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First with the Illawarra's traffic.
4: In Tungara, we've got reports of a crash on the Illawarra Highway westbound just past Keys Road with emergency services on site. The rule a little slow on Lawrence Hargrave Drive northbound just passing the train station. Princess Highway hitting some slower patches through Kembla Grange and again through Fig Tree. And Cataract to Wilton via Picton Road, a 20-minute run. This winter, too many people are one crisis away from homelessness. 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That's the latest traffic on Wave 96.5. 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

0: Wave 96.5. Lindell and Crammy, more fun in the morning. A cloudy day today and a top of 19 degrees. The Socceroos notched up their first win for the FIFA World Cup 2026 campaign against Turkey. 2-0 over the weekend. Their next game this Saturday is against the USA. And it's telling me 5 a.m. Saturday morning
1: Okay. Is
0: when that game will happen. And something we should be looking out for is what the Socceroos are carrying with them when they step off the team bus prior to the game.
1: Oh, all the big hard-hitting questions on this show around the World Cup.
0: Exactly.
1: So I saw the video yesterday on the CommBank Socceroos official page, and every single one of the players stepped off the bus with a toiletries bag. You seem to think they're for their shoes. That's ridiculous because they won't even fit in these teeny tiny bags.
0: Well, I seem to think it's ridiculous that they would be carrying their toiletries. Like, why? Why do they need to be carrying their toothbrush and deodorant and stuff?
1: I don't know either, which is why I'm asking the question. I thought you might have an answer for me.
0: Well, that's why I think mine makes more sense, because it's their boots. That's the only real part of their entire outfit that is personal to them. Like, each player would wear a different brand, size, etc. like that. When it comes to their, like, shorts and shirt and socks and stuff, that would be probably, like, laid out and allocated for them. Like, they would have to have a size, but they wouldn't be washing them, looking after them. They probably got a new one for each game.
1: Yeah, but remember, the second last guy off the bus, he had a teeny tiny little grey one. His boots aren't going to fit in that.
0: Yeah, but he might have teeny tiny little hooves of feet. You never know, mate. This is the mystery we need solved this morning. 4275-1965. Michael apparently has some answers for us, mate. What do you think's going on in these little teeny tiny bags they're walking off the bus with, mate? Toiletries, boots. What are you thinking?
2: They're professional and all their gear is laid out when they come in the change room.
1: So what, you think
2: not
1: it is toiletries then?
2: Or something personal.
0: Right.
2: Yes, it would be.
0: So why wouldn't their toiletries bag just be in that other bag with everything else?
2: Oh, I don't know why they wouldn't do that, but they certainly don't carry any of the, call them, tools of the trade.
0: So their boots are in the big kit bags with everything else?
2: Yeah, well, like a toiletries bag might have his mobile with that in it.
1: Oh, I hadn't thought about that.
2: Nothing to do with the gear they use.
1: His phone.
0: It's like a little man bag.
1: Right.
0: This is what we should be doing on Wednesday when we go to State of Origin. We check our bags in and
1: yes,
0: we only carry onto the plane and off the plane our little toiletries bag, like the Socceroos.
1: Well, I have a handbag and it kind of works the same kind of way, mate.
0: And I guess that's what we're talking about here, Michael, saying this is like essentially a man bag they're carrying
1: on. Well, they could actually have a satchel. Like, they could have a proper man bag. Why a toiletries bag?
0: They're soccer players. Why don't they have bum bags?
1: I don't know. See, again, nothing has been cleared up for me. Nothing.
2: Maybe they're trying to be trendy. Who knows?
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12: Cloudy, chance of an early shower, top of 19 today. Dave Clark with a 7:30 update. A shark cull has not been ruled out after a mother was attacked by a great white at Coogee over the weekend. 35-year-old swimming about 30 metres offshore when she was mauled on Saturday. Agriculture Minister Tara Moriarty says nothing's off the table when it comes to culling. However, shark expert Chris Pepperniff has told Nine that he's against the idea.
13: Shark culls don't work because white sharks in particular are pelagic and travel the whole ocean. So a shark that we see today could be from New Zealand, and the shark tomorrow we see could be from Queensland.
12: Culmination of a large cooperative process will see the Housing Trust reveal new social and affordable homes in Wollongong. Amanda Winks, Chief Executive Officer of the Trust, says the process has been a big effort.
14: Yeah, we're really proud to see the project reach completion today. And of course, that doesn't happen on its own. It's taken the care, commitment and involvement of many partners and people to get us here today.
12: Concerns have been raised that a number of young people with disability in the Illawarra are facing a significant support gap beyond the age of 8. Comes after the government rejected bipartisan recommendations to extend foundational supports to older kids and adolescents. It's estimated around 139,000 young people aged 15 to 24 in the state are living with disability, but only 23,600 are NDIS participants. Surge in illicit tobacco will force Aussie taxpayers to spend almost $3 billion on healthcare for smokers, with the tobacco excise only covering a fraction of the full $6.8 billion cost. Also today, the US president says Israel's latest strikes on Beirut shouldn't have happened, given a Middle East peace deal is within reach, and 1,000 naked cyclists have pedalled through London as part of a demonstration against the globe's dependence on oil.
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12: Socceroos back to their base in Oakland after yesterday's big 2-0 win over Turkey in their World Cup opener. Coach Tony Popovich full of praise for striker Connor Metcalf, whose second half goal sealed the 3 points for the Aussies.
15: Yeah, I'm happy he got a goal because we keep asking him to shoot more and he should do better with his left foot, and perfect stage to score.
12: That's on SBS. Titans have fallen to a fierce Tigers outfit, 36-28 at Leichhardt. Gold Coast 12-point lead slashed as the Tigers ran in 4 second-half tries. Coach Josh Hannay says his side needs to adapt.
16: But I do think the learn for us, and we just spoke about that, is when that pinch point came in the second half, we started searching a little bit and went away from who we are and how we want to play. And that's just... It really is inexperience.
12: And round 10 in the NBL 1 East comp over the weekend saw the women's and men's Hawks sides take to the Snake Pit for their respective matches. First on court, the women's side lost 83-77 to the Canberra Nationals, while for the men, a win against the Canberra Gunners, 102-93. Next round has the Hawks taking on Manly on Sydney's northern beaches.
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12: Cloudy, chance of an early shower, top of 19. Fine Tuesday, Wednesday, tops around 21. Right now, 14 in Primby on Wave 96.5.
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0: 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It's been sitting on the kitchen bench over the weekend, before you rush to pay it, because that's what we all do, we rush to pay our bills.
1: Do we?
0: Yeah.
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0: 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If we call your name and bill after 8:30 this morning, give us a call within 10 minutes and we will pay that bill.
1: Yeah, see, I just thought the bills were supposed to come in the bold red font. And that's when you pay them. Look, this might shock you, but I went to the pub yesterday. I haven't had a home-cooked meal in nearly a week now. Mm. But something happened. It was kind of sad at the pub.
0: Oh.
1: Give you all the details coming up next.
0: Okay, we'll find out what that is. Mm. It's Little and Creamy here at Wave 96.5. 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
2: You're just like my favorite song going round and round my head. 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

0: 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More fun in the morning, a cloudy top of 19 degrees today.
1: So, over the weekend, as we know, I have moved house. I've moved in with Mum, and it has been a pretty chaotic few days. So, I got the keys on Wednesday. That was my last show. And since then, I've just been like neck deep in boxes.
0: Yep.
1: It's just been insane.
0: Moving, packing, unpacking, cleaning.
1: It's been crazy.
0: Yep.
1: And, you know, when you are moving house, you end up getting a lot of takeaway. Like, we've had Chinese quite a few nights in a row.
0: Yep.
1: And yesterday I decided to take Savannah to the pub, the local pub.
0: Mm-hmm.
1: And it's a fairly new pub, so a lot of people are up there, absolutely packed. So I thought, all right, we'll just go up, we'll grab some lunch, yep, and then come back home and I'll keep unpacking boxes. So we get up there and within minutes, Savannah sees some friends from school.
0: Mm-hmm.
1: I don't normally do it, but I got a glass of wine.
0: Yep.
1: I'm not like you. I don't go and just day drink because it makes me sleepy.
0: Mm-hmm.
1: But I did because it had been a big stressful couple of days.
0: Fair enough.
1: And so I'm sitting there with my glass of wine. She finds someone from school to go play with and she's on the play equipment. The meal comes out.
0: Mm-hmm.
1: I have to go and get her. Then she finishes whatever she's doing, mm-hmm, has a couple of nuggets, goes back and plays.
0: Yep.
1: So I'm sitting there,
0: mm-hmm,
1: eating my schnitty,
0: yeah,
1: by myself,
0: yeah,
1: with my glass of wine.
0: Yeah.
1: And it was at that point that I have never felt lonelier. I kid you not. Normally I'm okay with like her going and playing and doing her own thing, but there were families everywhere. And it's the first time that I actually sat there and went, oh, wow, like I'm fully alone.
0: Right.
1: It felt awful. It sucked.
0: Mm.
1: Normally I'm okay with solitude if I'm in my own house,
0: yeah,
1: in the confines of my four walls. But it felt awful.
0: Okay. Did you spot or know anyone else?
1: There were a few people that I had seen that, okay, I know, but like acquaintances that I had said hello to walking in, but they were all with their partners and their families.
0: Okay. And you've got your table, your base is set up there,
1: yes,
0: your bags.
1: And it was like a two-seater table.
0: Yeah.
1: It was like a high table.
0: Right.
1: So I'm like looking down on all the

0: families while they're all having like nice family meals. I never, ever, ever feel lonely.
1: Well, because I guess normally you've always had Savannah. It's always you and her, your little team. It's your little family unit. And now she's of that age where you are comfortable with her going off and playing with friends without having to supervise her as well, I guess, is what's happening. And so now you're having to really sit there in this, I guess, silence.
0: Yes. It was a really weird feeling. And I'm like, do I go on my phone or do I look like more of a loser? Do I like just sit and people watch?
1: So what did you do? You got on your phone.
0: I did for a little bit, but then I felt uncomfortable doing that.
1: Mm-hmm.
0: And so I just put my sunnies on and like pretended like I was looking at her on the play equipment.
1: Right, yeah. If I put my sunglasses on, no one can see me. It's my invisibility.
0: No one can see me with my giant glass of wine. And I even feel awkward and uncomfortable eating a meal on my own. Like, I'm not the type of person who can go to the movies on their own.
1: Yeah.
0: The one and only time I've ever dined on my own and gone to a restaurant was in Paris because my friend couldn't, like, come because he got stuck at work.
1: Yeah.
0: And so I had to, like, force myself out to go and sit at a restaurant on my own. I don't feel comfortable doing that.
1: Well, I think you need to do it more. Like, it's only going to get worse because Savannah's only going to get older. There's going to be times where she may not even want to go with you to have lunch at the pub. And that's the sad reality. Like, as she grows up, as much as you love her, she loves you, you know what I mean? There is going to come that time where you're going to have to deal with just maybe being you.
0: Is there an even sadder reality that now I live with my mum? I now have to go and have all meals as a 43-year-old woman with my mum as my, like, plus one.
1: Okay, well, what would you rather? Sit there in silence and feel lonely or be there with your mum?
0: Yeah, I'd rather be with mum. Like, okay. There's nothing wrong with mum. I'm not making out like there's, you know, anything wrong, but I live with her. Do I also have to take her out to the pub and
1: I think you need to like really explore this and challenge yourself to put yourself in these situations and try and be comfortable in these situations. Because again, like, you're not the only one. Like, a lot of people do feel weird and uncomfortable sitting there on their own. I don't really generally have that problem. I'm okay doing it.
0: You probably relish the solitude, do you?
1: Well, I mean, only recently I took my son along to a local brewery here and he was bored of all the activities I'd taken for him, the colouring in, the puzzles, everything. Yeah. Like, we'd worked through all those.
0: Yeah.
1: His attention span is very small. And so the only thing left was like to let him jump on my phone and watch some TV because I still wanted to have another drink.
0: Yeah.
1: And so I did. I let him have the headphones and my phone. So in that instance, I didn't even have my phone as a go-to. I just literally had to
0: sit.
1: Yeah, but do you know what I had with me and was in the bag? And this could be this new phase for you in life, okay? This might help. Crosswords.
0: I didn't feel like a loser yesterday at the pub by myself with my giant glass of wine, I would feel like more of a loser if I sat there doing a crossword puzzle by myself.
1: Hang on, you're calling me a loser now because I'm sitting at the pub doing a crossword.
0: Mate, I am not taking a crossword. I may as well take the paper and have a look at the classifieds.
1: Okay, who's a bigger loser? Lyndall sitting with a mum or me doing a crossword? 4275-1965.
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4: In Tungara, we've got a crash on the Illawarra Highway westbound just past Keys Road with emergency services on site, and in Corrimal on Memorial Drive, congestion building both ways at Railway Street. 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That's the latest traffic on Wave 96.5. 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

0: Wave 96.5, Lyndall and Crammy, more fun in the morning. It wasn't so fun for Lyndall at her local pub, though, yesterday. It dawned on you very quickly that, well, you're a little lonely these days.
1: Yeah, well, I'm actually not. Like, in day-to-day life, I am not lonely in any way, shape or form. You know that I'm absolutely loving this era of singledom. And I don't have to deal with anything or anyone, but it was being at the pub yesterday when Savannah went off and played with her school friends that I just sat there with a big glass of wine all by myself like a loser.
0: Yeah, and like I said, I think these times are only going to become more frequent.
1: Yeah,
0: no. She becomes a bit more independent and older. You are going to have to find a way to sit on your own and be okay with it.
1: I did message the girls in the group chat going, oh my God, I've never felt so lonely. And they're all like, why didn't you tell us you were going to the pub? We would have come for lunch. I'm like, yeah, but it was a last minute decision. I thought, I've been unpacking nonstop. I'll take Savannah down, have some lunch, spend some time with her, have some quality one-on-one time. Hey, good one.
0: And that's where I think I came up with a pretty decent backup plan because I was in a similar situation recently with my son there at a brewery, and he had the headphones on, was watching a program on my phone, and I was there on my own, and I reached into the bag of goodies that's there with like the colouring in, et cetera, and there's like a crossword book that sometimes just bounces around our house, and I thought I'll just pull that out and do some crosswords because I couldn't use my phone because my son was watching it.
1: That's actually the lamest thing I've ever heard you say.
0: I don't think it's that bad. Like, what's your only other option now is to go to the pub with your mum all the time.
1: Well, I'm going to have to give the girls more of a heads up, aren't I?
0: It's like mum or crossword.
1: Like, mum, every day, yeah, mum.
0: See,
1: all day, every day.
0: All right. Tony, what do you think's worse or the biggest loser move? Go to the pub with your mum or sit there do a crossword?
2: Who does a crossword at a pub?
1: Exactly.
0: Seriously. What else was I meant to do? My kid had the phone. Like, it was in the bag.
2: Mate,
0: it was there.
2: Crammy, don't be that guy. Yeah. Next, you'll be taking knitting there and knitting coasters for schooners. Like, seriously.
0: Hey, that's an idea.
1: I'm not knitting. No.
0: Take some yarn.
1: Don't even go there, mate. I'm not doing a crossword and I am not knitting either.
0: You can sit there doing some crochet. I'll do a crossword.
1: Do you know what would have made it more acceptable and I would have felt more comfortable? If there was a band playing. You know when there's like a band or there's some kind of entertainment that you can watch, you don't feel like such a loser?
0: True, because you can just pretend like you're interested in that and not feeling lonely.
1: You have to just come for the music.
0: Yes.
2: Lyndall, just keep putting up with it, though. You'll get used to it.
0: You never know what could happen, too, once the band starts playing. You've got history with musicians. They're kind of your type, so.
1: Shut up, mate.

0: 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It is Lyndall and Crammy, and straight after the news, we will again this morning give you the chance to win $1,000 cash. We were able to give it away last week. Amanda picking up the cash. It could be you after eight with our game of word association, 1K wordplay.
1: Also coming up, I'll check your latest viral news. I'll let you know which singer is getting in a lot of trouble from animal welfare groups because they've just installed a shark tank in their home.
0: Oh, yeah. Okay. We'll get that after the news, which is next here at Wave 96.5.
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1: Hi Wollongong, Fiona Ellis-Jones here from Your News Now. It's a chilly 9 degrees this morning. 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
7: Cloudy, chance of an early shower, top of 19. Dave Clark with the 8 o'clock update. It's been a major development in the Middle East conflict overnight, with mediator Pakistan claiming a peace deal has been reached. The US and Iran are expected to sign the memorandum on Friday in Switzerland. Senior Minister admits the government has more work to do as a poll shows Pauline Hanson's now the preferred Prime Minister. That Resolve Political Monitor also reaffirms One Nation as the most popular party when it comes to primary votes. Social Services Minister Tanya Plibersek telling Seven it shows voters are clearly frustrated.
8: We've got to demonstrate that things are changing, and that takes a while. We've just got to keep working to make sure that those tax cuts that we want to deliver right now get to people.
7: Illawarra's Housing Trust said to deliver 27 new social and affordable homes for the Wollongong community. Amanda Winks, Chief Executive Officer of the Trust, says their mission is a key cornerstone for the community.
9: Absolutely. We see housing as core social infrastructure, and this is a great example of a project that we know will support the Illawarra community for many years to come.
7: Kaima Council will be closing Jamberoo Mountain Road to traffic from today to improve safety near the Barren Grounds entrance. Council says the work will take up to 9 weeks to complete, with the road and the embankment to be widened, along with works to the stormwater system under the road. The works are being funded through a betterment grant supported by the federal and New South Wales governments. Also today, the New South Wales government isn't ruling out a shark culling program after a woman was critically injured at a popular Sydney beach, and a record $3.6 billion will be spent on the state's hospitals over the next year.
0: Explore smart design and modern living. Marsden's two new display homes are now open at Housing World Shoalhaven at Batagarang, Cambawara.
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7: Celebrations have continued in Vancouver following the Socceroos' 2-0 upset win over Turkey. The Aussies have headed back to their base camp ahead of their clash with the US Saturday in Seattle. injured Socceroos midfielder Riley McGree telling Seven that he couldn't actually sleep last night.
10: Oh, I'm stoked. Honestly, I'm so proud of the performance last night and the result. It's only the first game in the group, but it's the perfect start.
7: Jerome Luai produced a first hat-trick of his NRL career to inspire the Tigers to a 36-28 win over the Titans at Leichhardt. Coach Benji Marshall telling Nine they owed their fans a response after last week's humiliating 68-0 loss to Penrith.
11: You can get into the details of the game about how we started and the lack of resilience we showed, the fight back we showed, but all in all, to come back to Leichhardt on our last game there for a while and get the actual result, the rest of it is irrelevant right now. We can deal with that. But as a coach, there's a lot to be proud of.
7: And round 9 in first grade for Group 7 Rugby League over the weekend. Wins going to Albion Park Oak Flats Eagles over the Kiama Knights. Jamboree Superoos beating the Milton Ulladulla Bulldogs. Jerringong Lions too strong for the Nowra Bombardieri Jets. Shell Harbour Sharks had the wood on the Bury Shoalhaven Heads Magpies, while the Stingrays of Shell Harbour had a big win, 56-0 over the Warilla Lake South Gorillas.
0: 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Wave 96.5, weather.
7: Cloudy, early shower perhaps, top of 19. Fine for Tuesday, Wednesday, tops around 21. Right now 12 in Dapto on Wave 96.5.
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0: And Cranny.
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16: Coming up, going to have a look at some viral news. 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
3: And playing along this morning is Kate in Bomaderry. How was your weekend, Kate?
4: Oh, it was fantastic, actually. We had a bit of footy. We did some bushwalks. It was a good weekend.
3: Oh, nice.
4: And we went to watch the Sheep movie, The Sheep Detective, with my son and his friends. It was fantastic.
3: Is that the one with Hugh Jackman?
4: Yes.
3: I want to see that.
4: It was really good.
0: Okay, it's good.
3: Have you not seen it advertised?
0: I have not.
3: The sheep are the detectives.
0: Oh, okay.
3: Yeah, when their owner dies.
0: Oh.
3: Hugh Jackman, spoiler alert. It's in the trailer.
0: Okay.
3: No, it looks really good.
0: Interesting plot.
4: No, it seems weird,
0: Cammy,
4: but it was actually very good.
0: Is it a kids movie?
4: Well, kind of, but there was a lot of older people in there as well, so maybe that's the demographic.
3: Can we take our kids, though? Yeah. Like, is it PG?
4: Oh, definitely.
3: Okay.
4: Yeah, 100%.
0: I think the older ones were there for the Hugh Jackman factor. That's why they were there.
3: Probably.
0: Yeah, right. So a very busy weekend. Sounds fun. Okay, good on you. And look, we are looking to just continue the fun here and give you the chance to win $1,000. The first thing you need to do for us, though, Kate, is decide who you are most likely to be in sync with this morning. Who are you going to match up with? Who's going to be your teammate, Lyndall or me, Crammy?
4: Oh, we're going to go with Crammy. That's my son's choice. I'm sorry, Lyndall.
3: Yeah. That's totally fine. That's all right.
0: Okay, well, good luck. Bye.
3: All right. What's your son's name, Kate?
4: Teddy.
3: Teddy, all right, Teddy, this is on you, mate. If Crammy can't get these words today, this is on you, all right? All right, Kate, three words coming your way. First thing that pops into your head is what I need from you this morning, all right?
4: Okay.
3: Okay, let's do it. First word this morning is tall.
4: Short.
3: Second word is food.
4: Eat.
3: And your third and final word, safe.
4: Sound, safe and sound. Oh, I think I'm not going to do well with that one.
3: Are we locking it in?
4: Are we locking it in, Ted? Safe.
5: It could be unsafe.
4: Okay, we'll go with unsafe.
3: Unsafe. All right, Teddy. All right, tall, you've gone with short. Food, you've said eat. And safe, you've said unsafe. I'm waving Crammy back in at the moment, guys. And if he matches those words, you get $1,000. Jeez. Wow. You all right?
0: Hello.
3: Okay there?
0: I am good,
3: A little burst of energy?
0: Yeah, just try and bring the vibes, you know?
3: Yeah, rightio.
0: Yeah.
3: Kate has Teddy in the car as well, so Teddy.
4: Teddy really wants to say hello, actually.
3: Yeah, put him on.
5: Hi.
3: Hi, Teddy.
0: Okay. I was Hi, Teddy. How you going, buddy? I thought you originally said Kate has her Teddy in the car.
3: Well, he is her Teddy.
0: I know, but like I thought you meant like Teddy Bear, and then you were like, and he wants to say hello. I'm like,
3: can her Teddy talk?
0: Yeah, what's going on here? Yeah, right. Okay.
3: All right. Well, Teddy's chosen you today. All
0: okay.
3: Right?
0: No worries.
3: So don't let him down.
0: I'll do my very best. I'll do my best.
3: All right. Let's do it. First word this morning.
0: Mm-hmm.
3: Tall.
0: Short.
3: Yep. Food.
0: Eat?
3: Yes.
0: Hey, all right.
3: Third and final word.
0: Yes.
3: For Kate and Teddy.
0: Yes.
3: To walk away with $1,000 this morning
0: mm-hmm.
3: is safe.
0: Safe?
3: Mm-hmm.
4: This is on you, Ted.
0: Well, it's on me at the moment. oh, gee. Oh, no. I want to say it, but I don't want to sound balking every time I go to say it.
3: I can tell.
0: Stuff what I'm saying it. Money. You put money in a safe.
3: No.
4: Oh, that would have been good.
0: What did they say? What do you say?
3: Unsafe. Opposite. Safe and unsafe.
0: Yeah.
3: Kate also said sound as in safe and sound, but then Teddy went with unsafe.
0: I was thinking like your locker safe, but then what do you put in a safe?
4: Oh, yeah. That would have been good.
3: They're all good words, guys, okay?
0: It was no one's fault. Is that what
3: they all work.
0: Okay.
3: Yes.
0: Good.
3: Sorry, team.
4: Well, thank you so much.
0: No You're worries, welcome. Kate.
4: We'll
0: bye, Teddy.
3: Bye-bye. Bye-bye. Have a good day.
0: See you, guys.
4: See you, guys. Have a good day.
0: You too. Thanks a lot. We'll do it again tomorrow just after 8. 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

0: Wave 96.5, Lindell and Crammy, nearly 20 past 8 for your Monday. A cloudy day today on top of 19 degrees. And it is now time to get an update from Lindell on what's making news online and what's going viral.
1: I think I'm going viral.
2: It's
1: gonna
2: go viral.
1: Viral.
3: Someone's about to go viral.
1: Totally viral.
4: Lindell's going viral.
5: Do we all remember the singer Duffy who sang the song?
6: You got me begging you for mercy.
0: I do, yeah. Like,
5: well, she's been photographed for the first time in 15 years out in public.
0: Yeah.
5: I can't remember if I knew this or not, but years ago, she was drugged, sexually assaulted, and then kidnapped from a restaurant. I feel like I did read this, but like in 2020, maybe 2019, she'd written on her website detailing why she had kind of left the public eye.
0: Uh-huh.
5: So she was abducted from a restaurant while she was celebrating her own birthday.
0: Yeah, wow. Okay.
5: And then smuggled into another country. Oh, yeah, it was all horrific. Went for 4 weeks, this whole thing.
0: Yep.
5: Anyway, regardless, she's back.
0: Okay, good.
5: She's been photographed over the weekend and is apparently returning to stage next month and doing a show in London. So good to see that she's back on track.
0: Yeah, definitely. Wow.
5: Very heavy, but good to see that she's back. But in some other heavy news this morning, singer, songwriter and producer Oliver Tree has been killed in a helicopter crash in Brazil at the age of 32. You'd know him from this song. According to multiple reports out this morning, he was among six people killed after two helicopters colliding.
0: Oh, gee.
5: Over Rio de Janeiro early Sunday morning, their time. One of them actually crashed into a car dealership that had a lot of electric vehicles. Mm-hmm. So there was a massive fire as well.
0: Yeah, right.
5: So authorities are currently investigating. He was in the middle of a world tour. I was supposed to be coming here in October to do some shows as well.
0: Yeah, very creative person, very eccentric. His film clips are always quite sort of weird, awkward, but hilarious at the same time.
5: Just horrific.
0: Yeah, I know.
5: Everyone involved.
0: At like the peak of his like kind of career as well. It's pretty sad.
5: Just lastly, Jason Derulo is facing a lot of backlash from animal welfare groups. Apparently, he's had this $1 million shark and stingray tank installed in his home.
7: So this is the living room. You know, I got the shark tank here.
8: There's real sharks in there?
7: Yeah, sharks. I just got this one yesterday.
8: What would you name him / her?
7: I didn't name him yet. I usually let my son do all the naming.
8: Oh, that's fire.
7: But it's
8: that's
7: a whole fire. Spectacle to like feed them and stuff.
8: It's probably hard to make sure the water stays clean, huh?
7: I mean, they come like every 2 days to make sure it's super clean. Because it takes a lot. There's like a certain level of oxygen, certain level of salt that it has to be. So
5: sounds like he's looking after them, but basically it's his circular tank covered with glass. And so that you're kind of walking over the top of the tank. It's in his floor.
0: Okay, well, I think that's probably more the issue because, like, there are places, venues, etc., that do have tanks and have, like, sharks and stuff in them. I think it's more the case that, like, you're walking on top of it the entire time. You know, like, you're meant to tap on the glass and stuff like that. Like,
5: and it's not the size of an aquarium.
0: No.
5: Like, it just looks like this big round thing. Anyway, International Fund for Animal Welfare are saying he is setting a bad example and they're trying to get it removed from
0: Because I
5: house.
0: Imagine, you know, we've heard a lot about Jason Derulo and his lifestyle. I imagine it's not a quiet household that the sharks are living in and sharing as well. Like, he's quite the party boy.
5: Yes, he is.
0: And has many a guest over.
5: Mm-hmm.
0: So, yeah, I can imagine, it's not the quietest of atmospheres for the sharks to be living in.
5: I don't know that the shark tank will be there for long, let's be honest.
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10: Wave 96.5, first with the Illawarra's traffic.
11: In Spring Hill, still very slow on Spring Hill Road in both directions between Masters Road and Five Islands Road. Princess Highway hitting some slow patches through Kembla Grange and again through Fig Tree. And the M1 northbound slowing past Five Islands Road and into Mount St. Thomas. Cataract to Wilton via Picton Road, a 20-minute run. 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That's the latest traffic on Wave 96.5. 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
0: No, I'm a man of the people, mate. 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

0: 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Clarkie has the news for us in a second, and then we will again attempt to ease the burden of having bills hanging over your household and pay some bills.
1: God, I wish I could enter the removalist bill that I had to pay on Thursday morning.
0: Yeah.
1: I had to pay them extra because I asked a friend to help me put beds together.
0: I was busy.
1: And he ghosted me. And then I had to pay them for an extra hour to put beds together. When they told me how much it was at the end, I almost vomited in my mouth.
0: Did you watch them put it together and think to yourself, I probably could have just done that?
1: Yep. I told them not to put together my mum's one. I did that myself.
0: Yeah, right. See, it's not that hard. It just
1: but it's just extra time that if you have an extra person helping,
0: right,
1: so much easier.
0: Well, just know that my rate was probably going to be the same as theirs anyway. So.
1: Oh, I could have paid you in beer. That would have been so much easier, but whatever.
0: You cannot beat the beer economy. That is true.
1: I'm going to sneak my bill in there.
0: Good luck, mate.
1: Pay one for Schmindel Dodgers.
0: You did leave me on my lonesome Thursday and Friday last week.
1: Yeah.
0: And I am two from two when it comes to paying the bills too.
1: Are you?
0: Yeah. People called through within the 10 minutes.
1: We've done pretty well. I'm pretty sure there's only one that hasn't answered the phone.
0: That is true. Let's
1: or hasn't called back, I should say.
0: Continue the streak. Okay. 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
11: Cloudy, still a chance of an early shower. Top of 19, Dave Clark with the 8:30 update. US President says the peace deal with Iran is complete, with the memorandum to be signed in Switzerland on Friday. The US President taking to his social media platform, declaring the Strait of Hormuz can now reopen and the oil can start to flow again. Today is the start of Men's Health Week, with a push for men across the Illawarra to prioritise their health. Special Envoy for Men's Health and Hunter MP Dan Repicoli says too many men delay going to see the doctor.
12: 60% of blokes do wait well over a week to see a GP. 30% of those wait 4 weeks, and 9% don't get a checkup at all. What we want to do, we want to be around for a lot longer for our loved ones.
11: Barnaby Joyce isn't surprised that Pauline Hanson's now the preferred PM, as today's Resolve poll shows voters continue to abandon Labor and the Coalition. The One Nation recruit has told Seven voters just don't trust the government anymore.
13: Because before the last election, you lied. And when people have lied, no one believes you anymore.
11: The grand opening today of new social and affordable homes for the Wollongong community from the Housing Trust. Chief Executive Officer of the Trust, Amanda Wing, says the whole journey has been fulfilling.
14: It has been a really incredible experience, and one that we're really proud of. Again, we're so thankful for everybody who's helped us to get to this point on the journey, and we're absolutely thrilled to soon be welcoming 27 new households into new homes that are so well located, and we hope we'll meet their needs well into the future.
11: Also today, a Senate inquiry into the government's changes to negative gearing and capital gains tax gets underway in Canberra today. And a reminder for Aussies to look out for red flags as AI scams become more advanced.
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11: In cricket, a tough night with the ball for Shell Harbour spin bowler Adam Zampa, as the Aussie men's cricket team pulled off a one-wicket win, the lads taking the third and final one-day cricket match against Bangladesh by one wicket to avoid a series of whitewash. Opening the batting, Cooper Connolly top scoring for the Aussies with a massive 149, but Zampa ended the match with the bowling figures of none for 48.
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11: Cloudy, early shower, top of 19. Fine Tuesday, Wednesday, tops around 21. Right now it's 14 in Port Kembla on Wave 96.5.
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1: 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This morning, we are looking to pay an electricity bill worth $442.61 for Christina Karanfolovsky. I hope I pronounced that right.
0: I think you did well.
1: Karanfolovsky.
0: Yeah.
1: In Haywards Bay. Christina, call us immediately. 4275-1965.
0: Again, we say this all the time. If you know Karen of Haywards Bay.
1: Christina.
0: Oh, that's her. Give her a text. Shoot her a message. Don't call her. Don't clog up her phone line. She needs that to be calling us. 4275-1965. But just to be a good friend, just make sure. Okay, just text her. Tell her that Lindell and Crammy are looking for her at Wave 96.5. The clock is officially ticking. Christina, you have now just over 9 minutes to call us back to have your electricity bill paid, $442.61. 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
3: And this morning we're on the hunt for Christina Karenfalovsky from Haywards Bay. We want to pay that electricity bill with $442.61. Someone is on the phone. Christina, is it you?
4: It's me.
3: Yay!
0: Hey, ding.
3: Did I stuff up your name? How did I pronounce it right? Or
4: you said my name perfectly.
3: Oh.
0: Look at you go. Correct.
4: Oh, my goodness. I was driving and taking my kids to school and I heard my name. I'm like, holy moly.
0: Well, good on you, mate. You pulled over safely, I'm sure. You used the hands-free, all
4: yes.
0: Those. Yeah, cool. And you've called us back within the 10 minutes, Christina, which means we are paying that bill.
4: Oh, awesome. Thank you so much, guys. You don't understand how much this helps. Like, it's honestly great. Thank you so much.
0: Help us understand, mate. What's going on?
4: Oh, it's just when you get one bill and then all these other ones just pop in. It's like, you know, car rego, insurance, you know, everything just all comes at once.
0: Yeah. We go through it here, not to try and sort of take it away from you or anything, Christina, but we get paid monthly here, and it's so annoying.
3: Like, you've got to struggle.
0: You get towards the end of that month, and like we get paid today. The 15th of every month is when we get paid, and I essentially am just going to wave bye-bye to essentially half the pay that's going to drop into my bank account today on the bills that have been waiting to get paid for the past few weeks. So,
4: exactly. Yeah. I know. And it's like, when's money for me?
0: Exactly.
3: It's never-ending. Sometimes it feels like you just constantly in the red, Christina, but we are very, very happy to be able to pay this one for you and at least take that off the plate.
4: Thank you so much. Can I actually do a shout out to my friend? Because she actually messaged me saying, please call the radio.
0: Oh, yeah, no. Yeah. Who was that?
4: My friend Jen.
3: Oh, thank you for listening, Jen.
0: Yeah, appreciate
3: Christina,
0: you.
3: Christina, you should have been listening.
0: Yeah, come on, mate.
4: I was actually. Oh. As soon as I got in the car, I put a shirt on to 96.5.
0: Yeah. You did say that before, so it's good. You heard it and you got the text message. This is good. Yeah, double win. It's working. We've got two people listening to our show, Linda.
3: Oh, no, three, because sometimes mum listens too.
0: Oh, look at you. Wow. Well, congratulations again, Christina. We're happy to help you out and pay this bill, okay?
4: Awesome. Thanks, guys.
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5: 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First with the Illawarra's traffic.
6: In Spring Hill Road looking very sluggish northbound approaching Masters Road. It's getting busy over in North Wollongong on Memorial Drive and Princess Highway on and off ramps to Mount Ousley Road. Princess Highway hitting some slow patches through Kembla Grange and again through Fig Tree and the M1 northbound crawling past Five Islands Road into Mount St. Thomas. Influenza is serious, but it isn't as scary if you're vaccinated. The flu vaccine is recommended for everyone aged 6 months and over. Book your flu vaccine today at your GP or pharmacy. That's the latest traffic on Wave 96.5. 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

0: 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Wave 96.5, Lindell and Crammy, more fun in the morning. 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
1: One more show until it's time to go to Melbourne.
0: I know.
1: Well, one and a half shows, really.
0: I cannot wait. It's going to be so much fun. Another junket to enjoy State of Origin. Bring it on. Seriously, I've already searched around where we're staying. There's plenty of little pubs and breweries just around the corner because we're going to get there with, like, the afternoon to spare before the game.
1: Yeah, that means I'll go and have a nap at the hotel.
0: Yeah, you do what you want to do, mate. I'll do what I want to do, okay?
1: I'll maybe have a meal with you later in the night, but even then, probably don't want to be anywhere near you because you'd be drunk and obnoxious.
0: No, I will be responsible, mate, because we are representing the company on said trip, so.
1: You're telling yourself that on me.
0: Just no one asked me to do a breath test or a sobriety test at any point.
1: You realise we'll have to film some stuff for the socials.
0: Nah, whatever.
1: All that jazz.
0: If you can find me.
1: Our digital guy's coming with us, mate.
0: Well.
1: To film stuff, so just try and behave.
0: Unless you attach an air tag to me, mate, good luck. Good luck. But yeah, I cannot wait. We are going to continue to explore how this is going to play out on Wednesday. We've got the two buses loaded up with people, fully packed and ready to go. The unfortunate part for, well, half of those people is that they won't be going to Melbourne. They will instead be headed to the Illawarra Hotel, who have kindly helped us out with some front row seats, food and drink for those that end up on the losing bus Wednesday for Origin or Bust.
1: Who's doing your trivia on Wednesday night?
0: I think Mick.
1: Oh.
0: The super sub from The Drive Show.
1: I'm feeling.
0: Yeah,
1: all right.
0: He'll be doing that.
1: All right. Another big announcement on the show tomorrow, by the way, as well.
0: Oh, we love an announcement.
1: Yeah. I just realised. I didn't know it was coming up, but I just saw in our show for tomorrow. Announcement. And a special guest who's actually going to join us to help with the announcement too.
0: Mm-hmm. Check it out. 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
1: Bye.
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3: Harvey Norman Warrawong clearance on now. Up to 20% off mobiles. 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
7: Cloudy, top of 19 today. Dave Clark with the 9 o'clock update. US Vice President J.D. Vance has described a peace deal with Iran as a big moment. Both sides have finally struck an agreement, which is expected to be officially signed in Switzerland on Friday. Vance has told Fox News the deal will transform the Middle East if Iran sticks to it.
8: This is the immediate opening of the Straits of Hormuz and, of course, the lifting of the naval blockade that we've had on Iran along with it. The number two thing that it means is that Iran will never have a nuclear weapon.
7: Illawarra men are being encouraged to have potentially life-saving health conversations during Men's Health Week this week. Special Envoy for Men's Health and Hunter MP Dan Ripicolli says it's a no-brainer.
9: We just want to put our health front and centre rather than everything else we usually do in our day-to-day lives. So if we can get more blokes to go see a GP, get a blood test, get that oil and lube change that they need to do, like what they do with their car every 10,000 Ks. If we can see more blokes out there doing that, having those conversations.
7: Wollongong community said to receive 27 new social and affordable homes through the Housing Trust today. Amanda Winks, Chief Executive Officer of the Trust, says the multi-level cooperation has been a big benefit.
10: We've been really fortunate to be supported in bringing Warrior to life through partnerships with all levels of government, actually. We've been supported through a partnership with Wollongong City Council, Homes New South Wales and Housing Australia.
7: Reminder for everyone in the Illawarra to look out for red flags as AI scams become more advanced. It's reported scammers are using AI deepfake tech to alter their voice and impersonate an authority figure. We're being told to always verify the identity of callers and to establish a code word with our inner circle, if necessary. Also today, Barnaby Joyce insists One Nation isn't getting ahead of itself as a new poll shows for the first time that Pauline Hanson is the preferred PM. And Switzerland has voted down a proposed population cap, citing fears it would have devastating impacts on their economy.
11: Huge savings on floor and window coverings now at Warilla Carpet Court.
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7: Aussie spinner Nathan Lyon says he's hopeful he'll be fit to play against Bangladesh as he recovers from a hamstring injury. 38-year-old tore his hamstring during the December Ashes test in Adelaide.
12: I'm pretty confident all things are heading in the right direction and we'll be up there in Darwin. And I think it's just under 7 weeks, or just over 7 weeks now, which will be the first test there in 22 years. So that's pretty exciting times.
7: It's on the ABC. The Netherlands and Japan playing out a two-all draw in this morning's World Cup action. Japan scoring in the 89th minute to square things. Earlier, Germany thrashed Curacao 7-1. And both the women's and the men's teams for the Illawarra Hawks in the NBL 1 competition hit the snake pit over the weekend. Round 10 saw the women's side lose 83-77 to the Canberra Nationals, while for the men, a win against the Canberra Gunners 102-93. Next round has the Hawks taking on Manly on Sydney's Northern Beaches. We'll check Wave 96.5 weather next.
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7: Cloudy, top of 19 today, fine for Tuesday, Wednesday, tops around 21. Right now it's 14 in Unanderra on Wave 96.5.
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13: Ah, Monday morning and the search for caffeine continues. We have got Green Day coming up as we get underway with 22 back-to-back in a moment. This is Benson Boone. Sorry, I'm here for someone else. Wave 96.5. I'm sorry.

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Now, the walls that she's staying in at the moment for her honeymoon are charging around about $7,000 a night. I mean, she's got the bank and Callum Turner's her husband, and they are at the White Lotus Hotel from the series set in Sicily too. So half your luck if you've got that kind of coin. Queen's next. Here's Teddy Swims, Mr. Know-It-All, Wave 96.5.

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Now, if you've wondered where Sabrina Carpenter lives and what her house looks like, she's going to give us the full tour too from now. But right now, one of the massive albums from the late 90s, Live, Throwing Copper. 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

Wave 96.5, it's Bloodline and a 22-song music marathon. Now, if you're a fan of Eminem, he is on the way and he is going to be collaborating with Jay-Z. Even though some people have said they were beefing recently, the new Rakim album is going to be the first time they've got together for 25 years. Personally, I'm holding my breath. It could be a banger. Right now, in excess.